0: With an illustration of Foran. The NBA Finals kick off this hour with the New York Knicks away to the San Antonio Spurs in Game 1 of the Best of 7 series. It's the first time in 27 years the Knicks have played for the Larry O'Brien Trophy. Guard Jalen Brunson says they won't be satisfied unless they win it all.
1: I think our mentality is in the right place at the right time. And we just got to stay focused and keep learning. Even today, we can't be satisfied just because we're here.
0: And in AFL, Adelaide defender Lawson Humphries will miss tonight's battle with Geelong with an ankle injury. That's sport. I'm Mike Pearsall.
2: It's 10:04. That's the latest news and sport.
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6: Well, it looks like a nice sort of a day coming up. At the moment, the temperature is just pushing 19 degrees, looking for a top of 20, and I think we're going to get there pretty easy. The humidity is right down to a comfortable 46%, and the wind, a gentle 11 kilometre per hour blow coming in from the north-northwest. Now, for the coastal waters, let's expand our view a little bit. Seas to 1.5 metres, getting up to 2.5 metres by early evening. A southerly swell well below a metre. A partly cloudy day with a 50% chance of showers. Well, 50% chance of being sunny all day, I think. And the ubiquitous possible thunderstorm into the afternoon or the evening. Tidal information, the next tide will be 10:43 a.m., not all that far away, and it's just jumped off the screen. Bring it back down here. It'll be 1.1 metre a high. The next low, 11.01 p.m. Oh, no, that's low. Let's back up a little bit. 10:43 a.m., 1.1 will be the high. 4 p.m. will be the next low at 0.59 of a metre. Got to clarify that, make sure we're all on the right page and got it all going well. You're now up to date with news, sport and local weather.
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6: Look who it is. Look who it is. Well, look who it is. Yeah, look who it is. It's Doug the Fat Fella back in the seat for 4 hours of pure self-indulgence, playing everything that I want to listen to. If there's something you would like to hear, 65555444. And if I've got it, I'll play it. Well, within reason. Within reason. But we're going to kick off this morning with something that's going to sort of stir the red corpuscles. It's Disturbed. And a different way of listening to the sound of silence.

disturbed in the sound of silence. Up next, Bon Jovi. Favourite Bon Jovi song, Living on a Prayer. Now this is, if you're in the car, turn the radio up and be ready to sing along. Best car karaoke song ever made.

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3: Now, I did say that Bon Jovi Living on a Prayer was one of the best car karaoke songs ever made. This happened to be of recent years. A couple of my young grandchildren, young grandsons actually, Lenny and Van, this was their favourite car karaoke song. We'd turn it up and we'd let it rip. Here's Shepherd and Geronimo. They really went off on the chorus.

And that was Masters Apprentices with Because I Love You. Before that, Peter Sarsted and a frozen orange juice. Up next, the Avons, Seven Little Girls Sitting in the Backseat. Lucky Fred. Not the story of my life.

0: 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She said, darling, if you were sitting in the back seat, there wouldn't be no room for seven little girls.
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0: And that was a double from The Bachelor's I Wouldn't Trade You for the World and Diane. Billy Grammer, Gotta Travel On, Jim Reeves, According to My Heart, and Jackie Wilson gave us Chain Gang. The time is 15 and a half minutes to news at 11 o'clock.
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That's Bob Lind, The Elusive Butterfly, New Beats with Breakaway, and the Statler Brothers, Flowers on the Wall. 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
3: Well, the time's creeping up to 3 minutes to the hour of 11 o'clock. We have news at 11 o'clock. And to take us up to the news, my favourite, Three Dog Night. Easy to be hard. Just soak up these beautiful, beautiful notes. What a voice.

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1: It's 11 o'clock. Good morning. I'm Josh Bryant. The Premier insists proposed changes to the road rules for medicinal cannabis users haven't been approached lightly amid concerns impairment levels can't be accurately measured. Labor's proposed reforms will set a 100 milligram THC threshold for users with a valid prescription. The NRMA argues the changes could heighten risks on our roads, but Chris Minn says too many people are going to court then having cases dismissed because they have a valid script.
2: Whilst you may have trace elements in your system, you are not impaired. And if that's the situation for those that are desperately seeking medicinable cannabis pain relief for cancer treatment or for other lawful and registered and prescribed reasons, then they should be able to live their life.
1: A man is facing multiple charges accused of seriously injuring a couple inside their home in the state's north. The man and woman aged in their 70s are in critical conditions in hospital after being attacked with a knife at Torrington. A 34-year-old was taken to hospital under police guard after he was shot by a resident when he tried to re-enter the home. The federal government says it's still negotiating with the Greens to secure support for its new tax legislation in the Senate. Labor's bill to rein in capital gains tax discounts and restrict negative gearing is expected to pass the lower house today. The new laws also include a $250 tax offset and a $1,000 instant deduction for work expenses. Treasurer Jim Chalmers says consultations with the minor party are ongoing.
3: We're aware of the concerns that the Greens have raised. We're in discussions with them. Nobody has the numbers in the Senate on their own, and so we're in those discussions with the Greens. As I understand it, they intend to raise it at the Senate committee.
1: The US House of Representatives has passed a measure seeking to halt any further American military action in Iran. Four Republicans joined the Democrats in what was the fourth attempt by the House to rein in the US president's war efforts. The resolution would still need the approval of the Republican-controlled Senate. New industry data suggests insurance claims for car thefts have fallen in every state except one. Claims in New South Wales dropped by 1.6% last year. Well, Insurance Council Chief Executive Andrew Hall says Victoria was the only state where payouts rose.
4: The problem in Melbourne, and this is a Melbourne problem, we're seeing cars broken into or stolen every 42 minutes.
1: Also making news, data shows more than 125,000 EVs are now registered on New South Wales roads, and older people with motor neurone disease will soon get fast-tracked assessment for funding and support. In finance, the All Ords trading down 114 points, one Australian dollar buying 71.3 US cents.
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6: Sharks winger Ronaldo Mulatalo has set the scene for an explosive local derby with the Dragons on Sunday. The Red V looking to go back-to-back after a shock win over the Broncos. Mulatalo says the Sharks are up for the challenge.
7: The local derby is, even though we do respect each other a lot, both clubs and the rich history that we have between each other, I'm sure that come the weekend there'll be bloodshed and everyone's getting after each other.
6: Round 14 begins tonight with the Seagulls hosting the Rabbitohs in Brookvale. The NBA Finals have begun. In Game 1 in San Antonio, the Spurs lead the New York Knicks by 5 points in the first quarter. And the quarterfinals have wrapped up at the French Open. World number one Aryna Sabalenka and men's fourth seed Félix Auger-Aliassime are the latest big-name players to bow out. That's sport. I'm Mike Pearsall.
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2: Well, still not looking too bad outside. 19 degrees currently, looking for top of 20. Like I said, we should get there. The humidity is still hovering in a very comfortable spot at 45%. The winds dropped down to 9 kilometres and solidified to come in from the north at the moment. For the coastal waters, we'll expand our view. Northwesterly winds, 15 to 20 knot seas to 1.5 metres on a southerly swell of below 1 metre. Now, partly cloudy day, 50% chance of showers, 50% chance of a sunny day too. And the ubiquitous, love that word, thunderstorm possibly in the afternoon or into the evening. Tidal information, the next tide will be, 10:43 a.m. was the last tide, a high of 1.1. The next tide will be a low at 4 p.m., 0.59 of a metre. The next high will be at 11:01 p.m., 1.47 of a metre. You are now up to date with news, sport and local weather.
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And that's a newie for me, Laurie Morgan. I like it. What part of no don't you understand? That's to my grandkids. Mark Winter, Venus in Blue Jeans, Alison Moyet, Weak in the Presence of Beauty, Eddie Cochran, Summertime Blues, and Millie Small, My Boy Lollipop. Eddie Cochran's up next. Come on, everybody.

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0: like me. 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
1: And that was Ben E. King with The Hermit of Misty Mountain. K.D. Lang gave us Hallelujah, and Ricky Nelson with Poor Little Fool. Now, I was out of the studio for a few minutes. Well, for about 5 minutes, I was having an early lunch. I was having some of that fabulous leftover shepherd's pie that I made a couple of nights ago. Oh, it was really, really nice, and I missed a phone call. So if you rung in the last couple of minutes and I didn't get to the phone to answer you, I'm back in the seat now. Up next, we got Bill Haley and the Comets, and see you later, alligator.
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5: All right, it's time to bring you up to date with just some of the things that are on around your town. Although, I'm sitting here, I was just out there having an early lunch, and I heated up my leftover potato or cottage pie, shepherd's pie, whatever you want to call it, that I made a couple of nights ago, and I kept some leftovers, and I got it out, and it was hot, and it burnt my thumb. Oh, that's stinging. Ooh, ooh, ooh. Well, let's get on with the show. 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But my wife will want me to swing past there. We're going away to Port Macquarie on Sunday via Blackhead, I would imagine. 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Call 0419 616 841 for more information. Bringing you up to date with just some of the things that are on around your town. Here's Bobby Day and Rockin' Robin.

0: If you've noticed that our region is relatively graffiti-free, there's a very good reason. 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Help create a graffiti-free town and report graffiti in the Great Lakes on the graffiti hotline. 0408 440 309. This is a community service announcement for Great Lakes FM.
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1: In this bulletin, new road rules for drivers on medicinal cannabis, accused intruder shot in the state's north, and pushing back on new US tariffs. It's midday. Good afternoon. I'm Madeline McNeil. Drivers who are medically prescribed cannabis could soon avoid drug driving charges if they're below a legal impairment level. Sasha Foote is at State Parliament.
2: The state government's bill seeks to overhaul road rules for people with a valid medicinal cannabis script. Drivers would only face charges if they exceed the THC legal limit on a third detection. Premier Chris Minns says it will relieve pressure on courts dismissing cases on medical grounds.
3: This is a lawful product.
2: But the NRMA's Peter Khoury argues the reforms could risk the safety of all road users.
4: But experts have said that you can't measure impairment.
2: The changes won't apply to learner P-plate and commercial licence holders. Sasha Foote, Sydney.
1: A couple is fighting for life and a man's been shot during a suspected home invasion in the state's north. Dusty Fitzpatrick has more.
5: Police say a man and woman aged in their 70s were stabbed by a 34-year-old man who they don't know inside their home at Torrington. It's alleged the older man managed to call for help before shooting the younger man when he tried to re-enter the house. Norm has told 2GB he's a long-term friend of the couple and can't believe what's happened.
6: They're living a peaceful, calm life up there.
5: The alleged attacker is under police guard in hospital. Superintendent Chris McKinnon says he's facing several charges.
7: Two counts of wounding with intent to murder.
5: Dusty Fitzpatrick, Sydney.
1: A man has been charged with sexually assaulting a teenager in a rideshare vehicle in Sydney's north. Police were called to reports a 17-year-old had been attacked in the North Sydney area. A 50-year-old will face court today. The government and opposition have vowed to fight a push by the US to increase tariffs on Australia. Federal politics reporter Nelson Scott.
8: The Trump administration alleges Australia has failed to prevent the import of goods made by slave labour. As a result, the US is considering increasing the tariff imposed on products we export to America from 10 to 12.5%. Prime Minister Anthony Albanese has told the ABC, not only is the move inconsistent with our free trade agreement, Australia has tough anti-slavery laws.
9: Any tariff on Australian exports to the United States are unjustified.
8: Opposition leader Angus Taylor has also pledged to help fight the levy, arguing it's a betrayal by a trusted ally.
10: We fought with them in every war. They shouldn't be imposing tariffs.
8: The US government has flagged an additional 53 countries could face the same penalty as Australia. Nelson Scott, Canberra.
1: Contentious tax laws are set to pass their first parliamentary hurdle, but it may be a harder slog through the Senate. Federal politics editor Michael Packey.
11: The Albanese government's push to rein in the capital gains tax discount and negative gearing concessions will pass the lower house, where Labor has the numbers to get its legislation over the line. But the Senate may be a different story, because the government needs the Greens to get policy through. The minor party is concerned the Treasurer would have too much discretionary power to make changes to the legislation once it's passed into law. The Greens quizzed Treasury Secretary Jenny Wilkinson about the issue, but were essentially fobbed off.
12: You pursue this question with my colleagues from Revenue Group.
11: Treasurer Jim Chalmers maintains the powers given to him are not unusual.
13: This is standard practice for tax legislation.
11: The government's bill also includes a $250 tax offset for all workers and an instant $1,000 deduction on expenses. Michael Packey reporting.
1: The US president has described the Iranian leadership as volatile as peace talks to end the Middle East conflict stall. At least one person's been killed in an Iranian strike in Kuwait, while American Central Command says all of the attacks on the US Fifth Fleet headquarters in Bahrain were thwarted. Donald Trump says he remains hopeful an agreement can be reached with further military intervention.
14: If we can get something down in writing which will accomplish the same thing without killing everybody, I'd like to do that. Most of my people, I think, would like to do that. Some people wouldn't, but most of them would.
1: The US House of Representatives has passed a measure

0: seeking to halt any further American military action in Iran. The resolution would still need approval from the Republican-controlled Senate. Electric vehicle advocates say they'd support a road user charge for all cars once EVs become more commonplace. The Tesla Model Y has become the first battery-powered car to top Australia's monthly sales charts. The Electric Vehicle Council's Aman Gore says a per-kilometre tax should replace the fuel excise.
1: Once EVs reach a sustainable level of demand, as they're approaching, and finally that price needs to reflect all the benefits and the harms of whatever fuel you're using. So when you're using Australian electricity, you're not polluting your suburb, you're not making us dependent on foreign oil.
0: Drivers are being urged to slow down this long weekend with double demerits in force from midnight. The state's road tolls already hit 156 this year, and officers will be cracking down on those doing the wrong thing. And truckies are pleading for more financial support from governments as costs from the ongoing Great Western Highway closure grow. In finance, the All Ords is down 114 points, one Australian dollar buying 71.3 US cents.
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3: The quarterfinals have wrapped up at the French Open, where the upsets have continued. Craig Gabriel reports from Paris.
4: Matteo Arnaldi has taken the last semi-final spot after Matteo Berrettini retired in their match. Arnaldi was leading 7-5, 5-2 when the match ended, and Arnaldi will play Flavio Cobolli, who dismissed Felix Auger-Aliassime. Earlier, Russian Diana Schneider stunned Arina Sabalenka 3-6, 7-5, 6-love. Sabalenka was serving for the match at 6-3, 5-4, and Schneider will face Maya Falenza. Yet another surprise packet. Craig Gabriel, Paris.
3: The NRL could be expanded to 20 teams as early as the end of the decade. ARL Commission Chair Peter Volandis has told The Telegraph it would beef up the new broadcast deal and future-proof the game for 50 years. Round 14 begins with the Sea Eagles hosting the Rabbitohs in Brookvale tonight. And in Game 1 of the NBA Finals, the San Antonio Spurs lead the New York Knicks by 11 points in the third quarter. That's sport. I'm Mike Pearsall.
0: It's 7 past 12. That's the latest news and sport.
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7: Well, let's have a look at what the weather's doing at the moment. It's still sunny outside, a bit of a breeze. We've got 19.2 degrees. I'm pretty sure we're going to make our forecast top of 20. The humidity is still a very comfortable 43%. And the wind, well, it's picked up a little bit now, up to 19 k's from west-northwest. We'll expand our view now to the coastal waters. Seas to 1.5 metres, up to 2.5 offshore by early evening. The swell is southerly, below a metre. Partly cloudy, 50% chance of showers, ergo 50% chance of sunshine, and the chance of a thunderstorm later on through the afternoon. Tidal information. The next tide will be at 4 p.m, a low of 0.59 of a metre. The next high will be at 11:01 p.m, 1.47 of a metre. Now, let's just, I'm going to upset you. I'm going to spoil your day here because I've already had a peek. We're going to stick our nose over the fence and look for the next couple of days. Tomorrow, windy, 19. Saturday, sunny, get with it, 19. Enjoy tomorrow and Saturday. Sunday, Monday, Tuesday, late showers, 21, 21, 21. Wednesday, rain, 21. Thursday, drizzle. And Friday, showers. So get out tomorrow and Saturday. Enjoy the windy, sunny day tomorrow and a sunny day on Saturday. You're now up to date with what I know about the local weather.
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2: And we're going to kick off the Legends Hour with a big legend from the States. Now, this man took off big in the 1970s, and here is his signature song. It's Billy Joel and, of course, Piano Man.

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And that was a Coasters with Yakety Hack. All right, getting close to local news time. Up next, we have a double and a special request from a very special lady, a Tom Jones double, Help Yourself and Funny Familiar, Forgotten Feelings. And while Tom's delivering that, I will take myself into the newsroom and get ready to bring you the local news. Here's Tom.

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2: I'm Doug Hodges and this is the local news. Foster Neighbourhood Centre has supported the well-being of Great Lakes residents for over 40 years, walking alongside the community while advocating strongly to every level of government for much-needed additional services to be based in Foster Tuncurry and that they be accessible across the district. So, after years of planning, advocacy and lobbying, they are thrilled to announce that benefactors who share their values and vision have secured for Foster Neighbourhood Centre a site in Foster for a forever home. That concept, due to demand, has now expanded to encompass a multi-purpose community hub. This is only possible through the belief and generosity of a family residing locally. The new hub will host financial well-being, emergency relief, mental health support, child and family support, space for community groups, education facilities, cultural and learning spaces, plus other functions that may emerge as part of a community consultation to be undertaken in the coming months. Communities are being invited to have their say with the Hunter New England and Central Coast Primary Health Network commencing a community deep dive across the mid-coast. A community deep dive is a place-based consultation process designed to better understand the health needs, service gaps and strengths of local communities. Insights gathered through the deep dive will contribute to the network's annual needs assessment to help inform future planning decisions. The deep dive will involve a range of engagement activities, including conversations with local organisations and community leaders, small group discussions, and a community forum. A community forum will be held on Tuesday, June 23rd from 1 till 5pm at the Civic Centre Foster. And finally, the Foster Tuncurry Business Chamber, in partnership with naming rights sponsor Coastline Bank, is thrilled to announce that entries are officially open for the 2026 Coastline Bank Mid-Coast Business Awards. These prestigious awards celebrate the passion, resilience and excellence demonstrated by businesses across the Mid-Coast region. The search has officially begun for the businesses, leaders and innovators shaping the future of the Mid-Coast. Entries are independently assessed by an out-of-region judging panel made up of 35 experienced business leaders and industry experts, ensuring a rigorous and credible judging process. Winners will automatically progress to represent the Mid-Coast in the Regional Business Awards, offering a further stepping stone for success. The highlight event of the year will be the Gala Ball Dinner, scheduled for Saturday, 1st of August at Club Foster. I'm Doug Hodges and this is Great Lakes FM Local News.
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Well, that was Chuck Berry with Carol and Carl Perkins, Honey Don't, and the Quartets gave us Lollipop. While that record was on, I had a gentleman ring me up, and he said, Doug, do you really cook, or do you just say that? Do I cook? Now, let me tell you what I did last night. I separated four eggs, put the whites in the fridge, because tonight I'm having an egg white omelette served up with butter and cream simmered portobello mushrooms. How does that sound? But last night with the four yolks, I coddled. Why call it coddled? Well, sort of simmered in butter. I don't use oil when I'm doing the eggs. And when they were sort of semi-firm, I slipped them onto a piece of homemade, thick piece of homemade crusty bread, and I had a fabulous dinner. Do I cook? You betcha. Here's Bob Seger and the Silver Bullet Band. Old time rock and roll. Good for working up an appetite.

0: Footy fans, this is one night you do not want to miss. 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
3: All right, time to bring you up to date with what's lost and what's found around your town. One item in the box found, one Ozito battery-operated power tool, could be a plumber's tool, found in the vicinity of South and Peel Streets, Tuncurry, could have fallen from the back of a tradesman's work ute, found on the 2nd of June around 2:30 p.m. Contact Paul with a description of the item. And no, you just can't ring up and say it looks like a tradesman's tool. 0416 105 026 is the number if you have lost this item. And remember, if you have a lost or found item, 6555 8433, and during office hours, and we will be only too pleased to put it to air for you. Now, before we go on with the music, I've got to say, I had a couple of phone calls about my recipes recently, after I talked about what I was going to have. I've got a tip for you. Are you sick and tired of having splatter all over your walls or your cooktops when you're frying mince? You know, when you do a mince for spaghetti bolognese, you're doing sauces, savoury minces and these sort of things. Little secret for you. Put them in your slow cooker. Now, I've got an eight-function cooker at home. Part of it is a pressure cooker, slow cooker, but one of the features is a sauté facility. Press the button, drop it in and sauté. But in a slow cooker, if you put your mince and your ingredients, no splatter, no spill, and you can check it as it goes, and you can taste it, add a little bit to it, and if you let it just percolate along, it builds the flavour up inside. So keep that in mind. Minces and things like that do really well, as far as I'm concerned, in a slow cooker, and no splatter, spill, anything, and mate, keeps the workload down and keeps my wife very, very happy. One thing I do, I'm going to have to stop cooking food with white T-shirts on. But don't worry, she's working on it. Okay, coming up next, we've got Connie Francis and Stupid Cupid.

0: 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Using yours more than 2 days a week may indicate a lack of control of your asthma, and you should seek medical advice. Remember, more than 2 days in seven, see a doctor.
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3: And the time is 3.5 minutes to news at 1 o'clock. Now to take us up to the news time, we've got Paper Lace and the Night Chicago Died.

0: heighten risks on our roads. Under the proposed changes, prescription holders will not face charges if the concentration of THC in their system is below the legal limit. Advocates say the reforms strike the right balance, but NRMA spokesperson Peter Currie says evidence shows it's not possible to measure impairment.
1: Cannabis, like alcohol, affects different people in different ways. We also know that people who take it with a prescription, many of those will also use it recreationally, and some will also take it with alcohol.
0: A police officer has been charged with negligent driving, causing grievous bodily harm following a critical incident investigation into a crash in Sydney's west. The constable and a probationary constable were responding to a call for assistance when their vehicle struck a guardrail at Parramatta in October. The probationary constable required surgery for serious injuries. Charges have been laid against a man who was shot during an alleged violent home invasion in the state's north. Police say a man and woman in their 70s were stabbed inside their home at Torrington by a 34-year-old man. It's alleged the male resident shot the younger man when he tried to come back inside the house. Superintendent Chris McKinnon says his actions were brave.
2: He certainly did his best, obviously under very difficult circumstances, to defend himself and his partner. So, you know, it's quite impressive that he was able to do that, given the extent of the injuries that he had suffered.
0: Truckies are pleading with governments for financial support as costs from the ongoing Great Western Highway closure grow. Road Freight New South Wales says the detours around Victoria Pass are adding hundreds of dollars to every truck trip due to increased fuel use and driver hours. Chief Executive Simon O'Hara says while small business grants have been announced, heavy transport operators have been left in the dark.
3: Particularly when we're talking about large businesses, and I dealt with one right at the beginning of this issue with the Great Western Highway that was looking up to $1 million a month lost.
0: AstraZeneca has announced it will pull a breast cancer and endometriosis drug from the shelves in November. The pharmaceutical giant says the decision to withdraw the 3.6 milligram dose of Zoladex was made for commercial reasons. It's also promised to fund free access to the medication for 6 months for those without immediate alternatives. And the US House of Representatives has passed a measure seeking to halt any further American military action in Iran. In finance, the All Ords is trading down 115 points at 89.02. One Australian dollar is buying 71.27 US cents.
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5: Good afternoon. A huge boost for the Knights. Blues Origin squad member Dylan Lucas signing a 3-year extension. The informed back row will stay in Newcastle until at least the end of the 2030 NRL season. Raiders and Blues back rower Hudson Young hasn't been surprised by the meteoric rise of teammate Ethan Strange. Young telling Today, Strange has a huge future ahead of him.
6: It was no surprise to myself and our teammates. We get to see firsthand what Ethan does every week for us at the Raiders. And I'm just so happy and stoked for him. And he's such a gun and has such a bright future in the game now.
5: In Game 1 of the NBA Finals, the New York Knicks are leading the San Antonio Spurs 94-93 in the final quarter, and world number one Aryna Sabalenka has bowed out of the French Tennis Open in a stunning quarterfinal capitulation to Diana Schneider. That's sport. I'm Adam Hawes.
0: 4 past 1, that's news and sport.
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9: I can still see sunlight. The temperature's 21 degrees. Just clipped over past our forecast max of 20. Humidity's down a little bit further, down to 40%. Winds up. It's up to 30 kilometres per hour, gusting up to 36 from the northwest for the coastal waters. Let's, for the rest of the day, southerly seas below a metre, partly cloudy, 50% chance of showers, 50% chance of sunshine.

0: over the rest of the day. Let's be positive. Tomorrow, seas 2 to 3 metres on a southwesterly swell of 1 to 1.5 metres. Partly cloudy tomorrow, 80% chance of showers, possible thunderstorms in the afternoon and into the evening. Tidal information. Now, this week can be spot on. The next tide will be 4 p.m. exactly. A low of 0.59 of a metre. The next high at 11.01. Get that? 11.01 p.m. 1.47 of a metre. So if you want to go down there at that time, measure it and make sure it's spot on, let me know next week. That is news, sport and your local weather.
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Buddy Holly, Raining in My Heart. Clyde McFadden, It's a Lover's Question. Bobby Helms, My Special Angel. And Mark Dinning, Teen Angel. Bob Cuban and the In Men up next with The Cheetah.

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0: feeling sick, and he decided that he better make his will out quick. He said,
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0: beautiful song from Jim Rees with Distant Drum, Don Gibson with Oh Lonesome Me, Dodie Stevens, Pink Shoe Laces, Dion and the Belmonts, A Teenager in Love, Diamonds Walking Along, and Dee Martin with Memories Are Made of This. The time is 14 minutes to 2 when Neville will be in the building.
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0: 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When is the next low and high tide? 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
1: 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I'm your host, Owen, and I'll be trying to give you a fabulous start to your week and provide representation for our local queer communities by featuring musicians from all colours of the LGBTQIA+ spectrum. 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
2: Well, it is that I must leave you. Neville's in the studio getting ready to go and take you right through until 6 o'clock this evening. Thank you very much for being with me. Thank you for the phone calls and the requests. Takes half of my job away from me if I haven't got to worry about what to play next, all with your help. And Elvis is going to take us up to the news. I'll be back next Thursday. Ciao.

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1: It's 2 o'clock. Good afternoon. I'm Madeline McNeil. The federal government's bill to reduce the capital gains tax discount and restrict negative gearing has

0: details about its decision to sell off defence assets as communities pushed for some sites to be saved. In 2021, while in opposition, Anthony Albanese gave a parliamentary speech in which he said privatising Sydney Harbour's assets, including active and former naval sites, would be a retrograde step. Warringah MPs Ali Steggles told Michael McLaren bases like HMAS Penguin in her electorate belong to the community and should be protected.
1: So this idea that defence and the government can just sell off these assets for a bit of nickel and dime whilst we've got these billions of dollars being allocated for the rest of the defence budget is just really inconsistent.
0: Police say two people left fighting for life after a suspected home invasion in the state's north didn't know their alleged attacker. Officers will allege a 34-year-old man broke into a Torrington home before assaulting a man and woman in their 70s. He's under police guard in hospital after being shot by one of the residents when he tried to re-enter the home. The union representing immigration detention staff has accused security contractor Secure Journeys of prioritising profits over safety. Detention officers around the country will begin a wave of strike action tonight, claiming systemic understaffing is creating dangerous levels of fatigue inside facilities. The United Workers Union, Surya Nagulapolli, is demanding changes to wages and rostering to protect staff and detainees.
2: They want to make sure that they have well-trained staff stay in the detention space so that they can provide the level of care and support which they need to do to the detainees and uphold the detention network.
0: And a charity lobbying for health-focused drug laws says proposed roadside reforms will remove unfair barriers for drivers prescribed medicinal cannabis. The state government's introducing laws to allow those with prescriptions to use a medical defence if under the THC threshold. Uniting says the changes are fair and sensible. In finance, the All Ords is down 113 points, one Australian dollar buying 71.2 US cents.
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4: The NRL could be expanded to 20 teams as early as 2029. ARL Commission Chair Peter Vallandi says it would beef up the new broadcast deal and future-proof the game for 50 years. Chad Warner has declared Sydney the most motivated club to win this year's AFL Premiership. The Swans sit second on the ladder ahead of Sunday's clash with St Kilda. The midfielder says finals heartbreak has the side hungry.
5: If anything, I think it's great to just have experienced it. I'd say if you can make it and get it done at the end of the year, which is such a tough thing to do, it could make it just that little bit sweeter after the last couple, but we've got a long way to go and I think we've got a lot of improvement to make before that.
4: And the New York Knicks have struck first in the NBA Finals against the San Antonio Spurs. The Knicks winning game one of the seven-match series, 105-95. That's sport. I'm Adam Hawes.
0: It's 2:04. That's the latest news and sport.
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8: Okay, we're currently sitting on around 19 degrees. It'll get down to 10 overnight tonight. And what's happening for the rest of the week? Very similar, 19 for Friday, Saturday, and just slightly warmer on Sunday with possible showers. We're down into single figures overnight for the next couple of days. Our next tide change, we've got a low tide at 4 p.m. of 0.59. We have a high tide at 11 p.m. of 1.47 and a low tide tomorrow morning at 5.42 of 0.45. Sunset this evening will be 4.52 and sunrise tomorrow morning at 6.44. Now the forecast for the Macquarie Coast, there is a strong wind warning of northwesterly winds 15 to 20 knots, tending westerly 20 to 25 knots in the late afternoon, and then winds reaching up to 30 knots in the evening. Seas 1.5 to 2.5 metres, and a southerly swell of around 1 metre, slight chance of a thunderstorm and a little bit of rain. And tomorrow we've got westerly winds 20 to 30 knots, turning southwesterly 25 to 30 knots in the

0: middle of the day, winds reaching up to 35 knots offshore during the afternoon and evening. 2 to 3 metre seas with a southwesterly swell of 1.5 metres increasing to 3 metres and then possibly as high as 5 metres during the afternoon. Chance of showers and thunderstorm tomorrow afternoon and evening. So that's it for news, sport and weather on Great Lakes FM. The clock's just coming up to 6.5 minutes after 2.
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0: Okay, we're going to start with a modern country with Luke Bryan and Strip It Down.

0: Yeah, that was Carly Simon there with Let the River Run from the soundtrack of Working Girl. And before that, we had Luke Bryan with Strip It Down off his album Kill the Lights. Right now, it's just coming up to 2:15 on Great Lakes FM.
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0: Yeah, that was Jethro Tull there to finalise the four there with Living in the Past from the album of the same name. Before that, we had Jonathan Hyatt with Adios California off his album Here to Stay, which was a best of his music from 2000 to 2012. Then we had The Commitments with Dark End of the Street, which was from the movie Commitments, and Jimmy Hall, Lloyd Jones and Tommy Castro with Sometimes off their album Triple Trouble. Obviously reflects to the three of them, great blues artists there, Jimmy Hall, Lloyd Jones and Tommy Castro. Right now it's 29 minutes after 2 on Great Lakes FM.
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Yeah, from way back in the mid-90s there, that was Grace and Hugh with Talk It Over. And before that, we had Curtis Stigers off Bleecker Street with No Regrets. Michael Kiwanuka with I'm Getting Ready. And, of course, a famous song there from the late 70s with Chris Cross and A Ride Like the Wind. So right now it's coming up to 2:45 on Great Lakes FM.

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0: Okay, that was Morgan Luna there with Mercy in Your Eyes, which is a single. Of course, there's a suspicion that Morgan Luna is AI. Haven't confirmed nor denied that, but there is on the internet says that it's, a lot of it's AI music. Well, it sounds all right to me, so that's why I'm playing it. Before that, we had a track from the mid-90s there with Joshua Caddison and Picture Postcards from LA off his album Painted Desert Serenade. And way back to the 60s there with Harry Nilsson and Everybody's Talking. I remember Harry Nilsson when I was in high school. So right now we've got some general service, community service announcement, and then it'll be time for the 3 o'clock news.
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5: It's 3 o'clock. Good afternoon. I'm Madeline McNeil. Opposition leader Angus Taylor has accused Labor of political bastardry after ramming through its tax legislation. Changes to capital gains and negative gearing have passed through the lower house and will now be debated in the Senate. The federal government's bill includes a $250 tax offset and an instant $1,000 deduction on expenses. Mr Taylor has told Parliament the government's legislation will leave people worse off.
6: This tricky treasurer has deliberately tied these measures to its toxic taxes. Ramming this legislation through the Parliament without sufficient scrutiny is an act of political expediency, an act of political bastardry, Mr. Speaker.
5: The federal government says

0: States.
1: A man has been charged with sexually assaulting a teenager in Sydney's north. Police were told a 17-year-old girl was assaulted while travelling in a rideshare vehicle. A 50-year-old man has been charged with several offences. An independent MP believes overhauling road rules for medicinal cannabis users in the state will reduce stigma about the medication's use. Under Labor's proposed changes, drivers with a valid script won't be charged if they're below the legal THC limit. Sydney MP Alex Greenwich, who's prescribed the drug for sleep and anxiety management, says he knows firsthand the clinical benefits it provides.
2: As an MP, I do know that my experience is shared by people across New South Wales, but people whose lives are limited because they can no longer drive with any trace of THC in their system or face a criminal penalty.
1: Also making news, a 75-year-old man in the state's north is being praised for his bravery after he shot an alleged intruder who stabbed him and his wife at their home, leaving them fighting for life. And new data from the Bureau of Statistics shows 80% of all cigarettes, vapes and nicotine products consumed by Australians last year were illegal. In finance, the All Ords is trading down 108 points at 89.09. One Australian dollar is buying 71.3 US cents.
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4: A boost for the Roosters ahead of tomorrow night's clash with the Raiders in Canberra. Strike winger Mark Nwagunitawase has been cleared to return from an ankle injury. Cody Ramsey will sit out with illness. The New York Knicks have fought back from a 14-point deficit to strike first in the NBA Finals against the San Antonio Spurs. The Knicks winning 105-95 in Texas. Knicks guard Jalen Brunson says there's plenty to work on ahead of Game 2.
5: It wasn't really our night. It wasn't really my night most of the night. But we kept finding a way, kept chipping away. I just like how resilient we were tonight.
4: Geelong's chasing a seventh straight win over Adelaide tonight in the AFL. Veteran Taylor Walker returns for the Crows. Australia's cricketers play the third and deciding men's one-day against Pakistan tonight in Lahore. And Aryna Sabalenka said she wants to quit tennis after crashing out of the French Open. That's sport. I'm Adam Hawes.
1: It's 3:04. That's the very latest news and sport.
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8: Okay, we're down to about 18 degrees at the moment. It'll get down to 10 overnight. There's still a little bit of a chance of a slight shower this afternoon. There's some on the radar. There's a bit heading east or heading from the west. Now, tomorrow we've got 19, Saturday 19, Sunday 21 with possible showers during the day, 40% of up to 5 mil. Righto, our tides, our next tide change. We've got a low tide at 4 p.m. of 0.59, a high tide at 11 this evening of 1.47, and a low tide tomorrow morning at 5.40 of 0.45. Sunset this evening will be 4.52, and sunrise tomorrow morning at 6.44. Now, the forecast for the Macquarie Coast is northeasterly winds, 15 to 20 knots, tending westerly, 20 to 25 knots in the late afternoon, and winds reaching up to 35 knots in the evening. Seas 1.5 metres, increasing to 2.5 metres in the early evening with a southerly swell of around 1 metre. Now, there is, it says here, a chance of showers, possible thunderstorm. Now, tomorrow we've got gale force winds of westerlies 20 to 30 knots, turning southwesterly 25 to 30 knots in the middle of the day, then winds reaching up to 35 knots offshore during the afternoon and evening. Seas 2 to 3 metres with a southerly swell of 1.5 to 3 metres and then tending southerly 3 to 5 metres in the afternoon. Chance of a thunderstorm and showers tomorrow. So that's it for news, sport and weather on Great Lakes FM, and the clock's just coming up to 6:30 after 3.
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4: Station sponsor. Yeah.

Yeah, one of my favourites there. That was Van Morrison with Jackie Wilson Said, I'm in Heaven When You Smile. And before that, of course, we had another classic with Phil Collins and In the Air Tonight. 16 minutes after 3 on Great Lakes FM.

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0: Yeah, one of my favourite albums there. That was Carlos Santana off his original album, simply called Santana, from back in 1969. And that track was called Treat. Before that, we had Marvin Gaye with What's Going On, which was a cut from the soundtrack to The Big Chill. And Troy Cassidaly there with Barroom Roses. Going back to the Marvin Gaye song, What's Going On, from The Big Chill. I might put together a soundtracks from movies. I had one here in my playlist years ago, but I'll have to recycle it. I think we'll pick a day somewhere in the not-too-distant future and have an hour or 2 hours of soundtracks from movies. Anyhow, right now we're coming up to 29 minutes to four on Great Lakes FM.
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0: Yeah, that was Hootie and the Blowfish there from 1994 with Let It Cry off the album Crack Review. Bruce Springsteen with the soundtrack from the movie Philadelphia with the Streets of Philadelphia. And, of course, Jimmy Buffett there with Changes in Attitude off his album Songs You Know By Heart. It's 16 minutes to 4 on Great Lakes FM. 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
0: Oh, we've got a swag of them here with the long weekend coming up. So let's get started. We've got the Coomba Creative Music and Arts have a open mic on Saturday the 6th of June from 1pm till 5pm at the Coomba Aquatic Club. An invite is extended to all musos, any genre, to be part of the non-profit day. It's an open mic walk-up. Recorded tracks are welcome with the house band available. Phone 0404 881 219 for more info. The Great Lakes Orchid Society Winter Show is on Saturday the 6th from 9am till 3pm and is also on Sunday the 7th from 9am till 2pm at the Foster Public School. There will be a free plant for every child and plants for sale. Potting demonstrations will also be held on Sunday. A free community service will be offered for seniors to feel more confident with technology on Saturday at Stocklands, Foster, opposite Aldi from 10am till 12pm. Youngster Company will be offering free technical support for emails, social media, cybersecurity and mobile phone issues. The Great Lakes Knit and Spin Ladies will hold their annual day on Saturday the 6th of June from 10am till 1:30pm at Wallamba Room at Foster Civic Centre. For inquiries, phone Kayleen on 0416 184 684. Mid-Coast Motor Fest 26 will be held at John Wright Park on Tuncurry on Sunday the 7th of June from 8am till 2pm. Public entry is free, so come along and check out the hot rods, motorcycles, veterans, vintage and classic cars on display. Might have to go and have a look at that one, I think. The Manning Regional Art Gallery has its open night on Friday the 5th of June from 6pm for three exhibitions: Enchanted Travels, Martyr Sense and Love of the Art. The exhibitions run from the 5th of June to the 25th of July. For more information, contact the gallery. Okay, a few markets coming up. We've got the Wingham Farmers Markets on Saturday the 6th of June at the Baptist Church from 8am till 12 noon. We've got the Tuncurry Hawk's Nest Markets on Saturday the 6th of June in the industrial area from 7am till 12 noon. Lovely fresh produce available. Great Lakes Food Trail Markets are on the first Saturday of each month at Pacific Palms Community Centre from 8am till 11am. Come along on Saturday the 6th of June for real food straight from local passionate producers in the area. The Lions Club Car Boot Sale is on, and Breakfast Barbecue is on Sunday the 7th of June in the car park at Blackhead Shopping Village from 8am till 1pm. A variety of stalls to be found. 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And the Winter Clothing Sale, all clothing half price at Sea Change Op Shop, 88 Manning Street, Tuncurry, starts the 9th of June and runs till 26th of June. The Manning Valley Great Lakes Four-Wheel Drive Club will hold their next meeting on Tuesday the 9th of June at Club Foster at 7:30pm. And finally, Thursday Walkers have their walk scheduled for June the 11th to Alum Mountain Bulladela. Meet at Tea Gardens Library Car Park for a 8:30 departure. 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

0: Yeah, that was Eric Bibb there with Stayed on Freedom. Before that, we had Frankie Valli and the Four Seasons with Sherry, and that was from the soundtrack of The Wanderers. And Norah Jones, of course, with Come Away With Me off the album of the same name. So very shortly, we've got some community service announcement, and then that'll be followed by the 4 o'clock news.
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6: It's 4 o'clock. Good afternoon. I'm Madeline McNeil. The Prime Minister has brushed aside criticism of Labor's tax changes after they passed their first parliamentary hurdle. Changes to capital gains tax and negative gearing will now be debated in the Senate. The government bundled a $250 tax offset and $1,000 deduction on work expenses into the same bill. Anthony Albanese told Parliament the tax reform is fair, even though the opposition argues the policy is poorly designed.
7: Every Labor member voted to deliver real change, the real change that Australia needs, and every single member of the three right-wing parties, the Liberal One National Party, voted against these changes.
6: A prominent neo-Nazi organisation has lost its High Court bid to temporarily shield members from potential arrest under federal hate speech laws. White Australia was seeking an injunction until a separate case over the group's status as a political party is heard in September. The group's challenging the government's decision to outlaw it, claiming it infringes on the implied right to political freedom. A couple is fighting for life and their alleged attacker is under police guard in hospital after a violent home invasion in the state's north. Police say a man and woman in their 70s were attacked with a knife at a Torrington property and that a resident shot

0: effect from midnight ahead of the long weekend. Highway Patrol officers will be out in force over the next 4 days, cracking down on speeding, mobile phone use and driving under the influence. Acting Superintendent Stephen Templeman says they won't just be targeting main thoroughfares.
1: We always keep it a high profile on back roads, understanding that our regional roads will be heavily condensed with traffic this long weekend. Again, motorists are reminded to take their time, don't become impatient, but yes, there will be a strong presence in relation to back roads, local roads, enforcing the 50-kilometre speed zones.
0: And around 13,000 Toyota Prados built between 2024 and 25 are being recalled due to a software error. In finance, just before close, the All Ords is down 102 points at 89.15. One Australian dollar is buying 71.29 US cents.
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3: The Sydney Roosters are poised to receive a big boost for tomorrow night's NRL clash with the Raiders. Coach Trent Robinson confirming that strike winger Mark Nawonga Niitawase is ready to make his return from an ankle injury.
4: He's looking well. Yesterday was sort of the real test for us to make sure that he was right to sort of tick off everything he needed after that syndesmosis. So it's looking good for him to play tomorrow.
3: Winger Cody Ramsey has been ruled out with illness. Bulldogs coach Cameron Serrano says captain Stephen Crichton is on track to play against the Eels on Monday, but fullback Jacob Kiraz is only a 50-50 chance due to a calf injury. World number one Aryna Sabalenka has bowed out of the French Open in a stunning quarter-final capitulation, and the Knicks have struck first in the NBA Finals, beating the Spurs 105-95. That's sport. I'm Adam Hawes.
0: It's 4:04. That's the latest news and sport.
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8: Okay, we're sitting on around 18 degrees at the moment. It'll get down to a cool 10 overnight tonight. There's still a chance of a little bit of a shower this afternoon. Now, tomorrow, quite windy, 19 degrees, and 20% chance of a shower. On Saturday and Sunday, we've got 19 and 21 degrees respective, with 9 degrees down to single figures overnight, and possible up to 50% chance of up to 5 mil on Sunday, the 7th. Okay, our tides locally, and we are currently experiencing a low tide as we speak, and our next tide change after that is a high tide at 11:01 of 1.47. A low tide at 5:42 a.m. tomorrow morning of 0.45, and a high tide at 11:30 a.m. tomorrow of 1.1. Sunset this evening will be 4:52, and sunrise tomorrow morning at 6:44. Now, the Macquarie coastal waters, there is a strong wind warning of northwesterly winds 15 to 20 knots, reaching up to 25 knots this afternoon, and then going further to possibly 30 knots in the evening. Seas 1.5 to 2 metres, increasing offshore in the early evening to 2.5 metres with a southerly swell of around 1 metre. Chance of showers, possible thunderstorm this evening. Now tomorrow, Friday the 5th, we've got westerly winds. Oh, it's a gale warning to start with. We've got westerly winds 20 to 30 knots, turning southwesterly 25 to 30 knots in the middle of the day, and then winds reaching up to 35 knots offshore during the afternoon and evening. Seas 2 to 3 metres with a southwesterly swell of 1 to 1.5 metres, increasing to 3 metres during the morning, and then tending southerly at 3 to 5 metres during the afternoon. Chance of a thunderstorm and showers tomorrow as well. So that's it for news, sport and weather on Great Lakes FM. The clock's just gone 6:30 after 4.
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0: Yeah, that was Tom Petty and the Heartbreakers with Free Fallin'. And before that, we had Fleetwood Mac with Little Lies off their greatest hits. It's 15 minutes after 4 on Great Lakes FM.
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0: Yeah, that was Lynyrd Skynyrd. Unfortunately, in October 77, they had a plane crash. They were on their way to Baton Rouge, Louisiana, and the plane ran short of fuel, crashed into wooded areas. Two of the main band members, the co-pilot and pilot, were killed, along with backing singer and road manager. And four members of the band survived with serious injuries. Very sad occasion, that one. Lynyrd Skynyrd with Sweet Home Alabama. Before that, we had the Jeff Healey Band with Roadhouse Blues and Michelle Little with Leaving On Your Mind. Right now, it's 4:30 on Great Lakes FM.
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0: Okay, garage sale time. We've only got the one here. 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Samples of our work for sale on the day. That's it, just the one. And we'll move on with some music. What do we got here to play after this? Some Rolling Stones with Wild Horses.

0: Andrew.
1: Yeah, that's the live version of an English rock band from the early 70s called Free with Be My Friend. Before that, we had the Rolling Stones with Wild Horses, also from around the same time. So right now, we've got Lost and Found. If it'll play, here we go.
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1: Just bear with me for a sec. 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

0: Funny, you know, every Thursday I play a song and from a soundtrack and I think I might go home and watch that movie. Last night I watched Black Rain with Michael Douglas and Andy Garcia. Quite a good movie, brought back a lot of memories. And that one as well, Knocking on Heaven's Door, was Bob Dylan, which was from the soundtrack of Pat Garrett and Billy the Kid. Before that we had Jimmy Ruffin with What Becomes of the Broken Hearted, Jackson Brown with Running on Empty, and the Mamas and the Papas, of course, with Monday Monday from California Dreaming. Right, we'll play this, and it's time for the news after this.
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5: It's 5 o'clock. Good afternoon. I'm Madeline McNeil. The state opposition says medicinal cannabis reforms for drivers are premature and unsupported by sound scientific evidence. Under proposed changes, prescription holders would not face charges if the concentration of THC in their system is below the legal limit. Liberal leader Kelly Sloan has told Clinton Maynard she has enormous sympathy for those using the drug legitimately.
6: I would welcome technology. I would welcome an impairment test. I would love to give that opportunity to people who are doing the right thing and they're there are many that are. That test does not exist at the moment. I'm sure it's not too many years away, but in the meantime, we can't say that, you know, those people that are on this drug should be able to go on the road if they are impaired.
5: Labor's changes to capital gains and negative gearing have cleared their first parliamentary hurdle, passing the lower house. The contentious changes will now be debated in the Senate, where they're likely to come to a vote at the end of the month. The government's legislation includes a $250 tax offset and an instant $1,000 deduction for work expenses. A southwest Sydney school has advised students' families it will be closed until further notice following significant vandalism. Macquarie Fields High School says police are investigating the incident and minimal supervision will be available on site while regular classes are suspended. The prolonged closure of the Great Western Highway is threatening supply chains as transport companies struggle to absorb rising costs. Trucking bodies claim the Victoria Pass detour adds a minimum of $120 to every one-way semi-trailer trip across the mountains. Road Freight New South Wales Chief Executive Simon O'Hara is calling on the state and federal governments to collaborate on an immediate relief package.
7: That would ensure that small businesses, medium businesses, larger businesses don't keep effectively subsidising this problem with the Great

0: day-long weekend. Double demerit points will be in force across the state from midnight. In finance, the All Ords closed down 100 points at 89.16. One Australian dollar is buying 71.36 US cents.
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2: NRL legend Andrew Johns has declared Brisbane's premiership defence is on life support. The Broncos are facing five straight losses when they host the Titans on Saturday night. Speaking on Freddie and the Eighth, Johns said their run home is too tough.
3: They have to win 9 of their last 12 to make the top four, which I don't think they will. And we've seen no one's won it from out the top four. So they are absolutely on life support.
2: Round 14 kicks off tonight. The Sea Eagles are hosting the Rabbitohs at Brookvale. The Sharks, meantime, have re-signed their fullback Will Kennedy for next season. Australia's cricketers play the third and deciding men's one-day against Pakistan tonight in Lahore. Aryna Sabalenka said she wants to quit tennis after crashing out of the French Open. And the Knicks have taken a 1-0 lead over the Spurs in the NBA Finals, winning 105-95. That's sport. I'm Adam Hawes.
0: It's 5:04. That's the latest news and sport.
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7: Okay, starting to cool off a bit now. We're up to, or down to, about 16 degrees. It'll get down to about 10 tonight. Now, tomorrow could be quite windy, with 19 degrees and 10 overnight. Saturday and Sunday, 19 and 21 respective, but we're down to single figures overnight with some possible rain on Sunday up to 5 mil. Our next tide change is a high tide at 11 o'clock this evening of 1.47, and we have a low tide of 5:42 a.m. tomorrow morning of 0.45, and a high tide at 11:30 tomorrow at of 1.1. Sunset this evening will be pretty much now and sunrise tomorrow morning at 6:44. So what else have we got? The Macquarie Coast, that has changed slightly. We've got a strong wind warning with westerly winds 20 to 25 knots, reaching up to 30 knots in the evening. Seas 1 to 2 metres, increasing to 3 metres offshore, and a southerly swell of around 1 metre, chance of a thunderstorm this evening. Now tomorrow we've got gale force winds of westerly winds of 20 to 30 knots, tending southwesterly 25 to 30 knots in the middle of the day, and winds reaching up to 35 knots in the afternoon. Seas 2 to 3 metres with a southerly swell of around 1 metre, leading up to 1.5 metres in the morning, and then tending south to southwesterly 3 to 5 metres around midday. Chance of a thunderstorm in the afternoon and evening. So that's it for news, sport and weather on Great Lakes FM. The clock's just coming up to 6.5 minutes after 5.
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0: Yeah, that was right. Sorry, my mouse is playing up a bit. It's not stopping. Anyhow, that was Roxy Music featuring Byron Ferry there with Avalon. And before that, we had Joe Nichols, bit of country rock there with Freedom Feels Like Lonely off his third album. Okay, so right now it's 14 and a half minutes after 5 on Great Lakes FM.
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0: Yeah, that was John Mayer there with Heartbreak Warfare. Before that, we had John Fogarty with Southern Streamline, the Mick Fleetwood Blues Band with Stop Messing Around, and Sarah Evans with Cheatin'. Good country song, that one. It's 28 and a half minutes to six on Great Lakes FM.
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3: I'm Doug Hodges and this is the local news. Foster Neighbourhood Centre has supported the well-being of Great Lakes residents for over 40 years, walking alongside the community while advocating strongly to every level of government for much-needed additional services to be based in Foster Tuncurry and that they be accessible across the district. So, after years of planning, advocacy and lobbying, they are thrilled to announce that benefactors who share their values and vision have secured for Foster Neighbourhood Centre a site in Foster for a forever home. That concept, due to demand, has now expanded to encompass a multi-purpose community hub. This is only possible through the belief and generosity of a family residing locally. The new hub will host financial well-being, emergency relief, mental health support, child and family support, space for community groups, education facilities, cultural and learning spaces, plus other functions that may emerge as part of a community consultation to be undertaken in the coming months. Communities are being invited to have their say with the Hunter New England and Central Coast Primary Health Network commencing a community deep dive across the mid-coast. A community deep dive is a place-based consultation process designed to better understand the health needs, service gaps and strengths of local communities. Insights gathered through the deep dive will contribute to the network's annual needs assessment to help inform future planning decisions. The deep dive will involve a range of engagement activities, including conversations with local organisations and community leaders, small group discussions, and a community forum. A community forum will be held on Tuesday, June 23rd from 1 till 5pm at the Civic Centre Foster. And finally, the Foster Tuncurry Business Chamber, in partnership with naming rights sponsor Coastline Bank, is thrilled to announce that entries are officially open for the 2026 Coastline Bank Mid-Coast Business Awards. These prestigious awards celebrate the passion, resilience and excellence demonstrated by businesses across the Mid-Coast region. The search has officially begun for the businesses, leaders and innovators shaping the future of the Mid-Coast. Entries are independently assessed by an out-of-region judging panel made up of 35 experienced business leaders and industry experts, ensuring a rigorous and credible judging process. Winners will automatically progress to represent the Mid-Coast in the Regional Business Awards, offering a further stepping stone for success. The highlight event of the year will be the Gala Ball Dinner, scheduled for Saturday, 1st of August at Club Foster. I'm Doug Hodges and this is Great Lakes FM Local News.
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0: Yeah, it brings back memories. That one, I seen the Kinks at the Sydney Showground, 1971. I think the tickets were about $3.20 each in the good old days. That was the Kinks with You Really Got Me. Daddy Cool was a support band for that show, and they actually stole the show. They put on a better show than the Kinks. Anyhow, before that was Billy Branch and Kenny Neal with Going Down Slow off the album Double Take, and Emma Donovan and the Putbacks with My Goodness off her album Dawn. It's just coming up to 14 minutes to 6 on Great Lakes FM.
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0: Yeah, that was Wendy Matthews there with If Only I Could, off her album Emigre. And before that, of course, we had Carice Eden with Stay With Me Baby. That was a cover of a Janis Joplin song when she was on The Voice. And it's getting down to the point here now. It's 5.5 minutes to when I'm gone. So we've got this.
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0: there. That was John English there with Hollywood 7. And that's it for me. I'm out of here, and I'll switch you over to Boyd Stevens for From My Lakes Till 10.
1: Is an act of political expediency, yes. An act of political bastardry, Mr. Speaker. Yeah.
2: The Reserve Bank Governor claims consecutive interest rate rises have helped bring down property prices. The RBA has increased the cash rate three times this year, with the figure now at 4.35%. House prices in Sydney and Melbourne have both come down from their most recent peaks. Michelle Bullock has told a parliamentary hearing the Reserve Bank has played a role.
3: Conditions in the housing market have eased in recent months, and that partly reflects tighter monetary policy.
2: A prominent neo-Nazi organisation has lost its High Court bid to temporarily shield members from potential arrest under new federal hate speech laws. White Australia was seeking an injunction until a separate case over the group's status as a political party is heard in September. The group is challenging the government's decision to outlaw it, claiming it infringes on the implied right to political freedom. The WA Police Minister says his state government is considering making changes to laws around medicinal cannabis and driving. New reforms proposed in New South Wales will see drivers with a medicinal cannabis prescription avoid charges if they test positive for THC under a maximum threshold. Rhys Whitby says similar changes could be on the cards over West.
4: Western Australia supports the principle of a medical defence in circumstances where a driver is using medicinal prescribed cannabis. And I think in those circumstances where there's no issue of impairment, we're looking at how we give a medical defence for that substance being detected.
2: Also making news, new ABS figures show 80% of all cigarettes, vapes and nicotine products consumed by Australians last year were illegal. And Elon Musk could become the world's first trillionaire after revealing plans for his company SpaceX to trade publicly.
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2: Checking sport, NRL legend Andrew Johns has declared Brisbane's premiership defence is on life support. The Broncos are facing five straight losses when they host the Titans on Saturday night. Excitement is building around the Socceroos ahead of the FIFA World Cup starting next week. Australia will begin the group stage against Turkey Sunday week in Vancouver. And the Knicks have struck first in the NBA Finals, beating the Spurs 105-95. That's the very latest. I'm Chris McCarthy.
6: It's the 40 Winks end of financial year sale. 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Get cozy with

0: Right, it's good evening to you all from Boyd Stevens here on Evenings with Boyd Stevens, coming to you from Bulladela, our Great Lakes studio. 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Now, in Bulladela, it's partly cloudy, slight chance of a shower, becoming less likely later tonight. The westerly's going to pull right in, damaging wind pressures. Winds are westerly 25 to 35 knots. Now, over on the coast, Macquarie Coastal Waters forecast Smoky Cape to Seal Rocks. A deep complex low near Tasmania is driving gustly westerly winds today and tomorrow. Vigorous south to southwest flow is forecast for tomorrow. As the trough crosses coastal waters, there might be a little touch of rain tonight. Then a high pressure system is forecast to drift over coastal waters and turning winds southeast to northeasterly. That's a big swing from the southeast into the northeast. Rightio, tomorrow winds westerly to 20 to 30 knots, tending into the southwest, 25 to 30 knots in the middle of the day, reaching 35 knots offshore in the afternoon. Seas 2 to 3 metres, swell southerly below 1 metre, tending southwesterly 1.5 metres later in the morning, and getting up to 3 to 5 metres offshore around midday. Weather partly cloudy, 80% chance of showers over on the coast tomorrow, chance of thunderstorms in the afternoon and evening. Rightio. Well, that's the weather for the time being, so we'll carry on.
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0: Okay, well, here you are with Boyd Stevens, and I've got the flu. It's a terrible thing. It's been coming on last night, sore throat, runny nose, and I think everyone around here is getting it. It's tracking from south. It's coming up with the southwesters fresh out of the big cities down south. Tonight, the first hour I'm going to do is traditional old-style music. I'm going to start the hour with four songs from San Francisco back in the late 60s. Later on, after 7 o'clock, the whole evening is going to be brand-new Australian music, downloaded songs just released in the last week or two. Non-stop, hopefully, I'll just be telling you who they are. And that really helps the young artists get on air, get heard. Their song gets played. They're happy. I'm quite happy they want to know. I won't tell you much about them, but their song will be played, and that's the most important thing for them. But here we go with some San Francisco stuff. We're starting with Spirit, 1968.

Right, there you go. Two tracks from the album 12 Dreams of Dr. Sardonicus. That was by Spirit. Here we got one by another Frisco band. The song's called Song for Frisco. 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

Quicksilver Messenger Service, 1971. Here's a blast from, this was just a, must have been about exactly the same time. Take this. This vanilla fudge.

There you go. That was Marty Balin along with Grace Slick in the background. That was the 1976 Jefferson Starship album called Spitfire. Now, I got a great song. This is off Grace Jones's album Nightclubbing, and she used to put on The Voice, but this is her. This is the other side of Grace Jones. This is called I've Done It Again.

Well, there you go. That was Grace Jones from her nightclubbing album back in, God knows, 1979 or 80 or something like that. Rightio, we got, what have we got? We've got the gig guide. This tells everyone in the local area who's playing. All the musos out there trying to earn a dollar. Tonight, the piano man's at, Ross McGregor is the piano man. He's at the Tanks, Club Foster at 5:30. He's there doing it now. Friday the 5th, that's tomorrow night. It's Pat versus Cat at Sporty's Club in Tuncurry at 6 o'clock. What a reasonable start. Wonderful. 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I take it it's 12 midday. Monstress at the Flow Bar. That's at Old Bar, 12:30. That'll be midday. This is Sunday. Sweet and Swampy, the Coopinook Hotel at 1:30. Holly May Harrington Hotel at 2. Mark Henderson at the Old Bar Tavern at 2. Ethan Stewart Trio at Cranback Pub at 3 in the afternoon. DJ Sax and Strings at the Sporties Club in Tuncurry at 4:30 in the afternoon. And Brendan Tremlow at the Tanks at Club Foster, 4:30. Rightio. That's who's playing around the clubs over the next few days. This brings us on to the next half hour. This is a great song. I've always loved it off a great album, The Yellow Brick Road. Here's Elton John.

Right, Child of the Moon. Well, here's a beautiful woman, fantastic lass, doing Furry Sings the Blues. It's nobody else other than Joni Mitchell.

set that was. Pink Floyd, The Narrow Way, from their 1969 album, Umma Gumma. Well, next song is from a contemporary of their era, way back in the 60s, is John Lennon.

Well, John was, I'm losing you, but we lost John, a great shame, back in 1980. Here's another fabulous artist who we lost not that long ago. I can't tell you exactly the year, but you'll know who it is.

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2: Hello, I'm Chris McCarthy. The opposition claims there's no justification for the United States to increase tariffs on Australia. The US government is considering raising tariffs on Australian products from 10 to 12.5%. The Trump administration claims we are one of many countries that's been importing goods made by forced labour. But Nationals leader Matt Canavan argues we have some of the world's toughest anti-slavery laws.
3: These are wrong. These tariffs are unjustified, they're unwarranted, and they're not the act of a friendly country. They've been brought forward on trumped up reasons here that don't hold water. So all Australian politicians and leaders should be fighting against this.
2: The Greens are raising concern about the level of discretionary power the Treasurer will have over new tax legislation. Changes to the capital gains tax and negative gearing have passed the lower house, with debate now moving to the Senate. There's concern once the law is passed, the Treasurer will still be able to make changes. It led to a robust exchange between Green Senator Nick McKim and Treasury Secretary Jenny Wilkinson during parliamentary hearings.
4: There's no constraint in the legislation about what asset classes could be covered by those determinations.
5: You pursue this question with my colleagues from Revenue Group.
4: You've been very happy to field softball questions from Senator Walker. No criticism, that's her job as a Labor senator to ask those questions, but you fielded them at length.
2: The High Court has blocked a bid by a neo-Nazi group to temporarily protect its members from being arrested under federal hate speech laws. White Australia was seeking an injunction against the government's declaration it's a hate group until September, when it will argue in court its prohibition infringes on the implied freedom of political speech. Researchers have now created the most detailed map of the universe's hidden magnetic fields. The new map was produced by an international team led by scientists from the CSIRO and one of the world's largest space telescopes. Lead researcher Dr. Alec Thompson says it's the biggest leap they've had in over 20 years.
6: This new map has 10 times the detail of any other previous map like this that we've made before. It shows us magnetic fields throughout the entire universe. So that goes from our home Milky Way galaxy, extending all the way back to what we hope is the beginning of time.
2: Also making news, 13,000 Toyota Prado vehicles are being recalled due to a software error. Affected models were manufactured between 2024 and 2025.
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2: Checking sport, the Rabbitohs are out to avoid three straight defeats when they take on the Sea Eagles at Brookvale this hour to kick off round 14 of the NRL. David Fifita, Campbell Graham and Brandon Smith all returning for the Bunnies. New South Wales, South Australia and Queensland are all requesting Cricket Australia hold an emergency meeting to discuss the proposed merger of the Stars and the Renegades. And Geelong is chasing a seventh straight win over Adelaide tonight in the AFL. Veteran Taylor Walker returns for the Crows. That's the latest. I'm Chris McCarthy.
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1: Well, rightio. Well, there you go. Nothing might have happened then. I don't think I had the button down for the microphone. Well, live and learn. This evening, well, I might have read the weather with the button down. Bad luck, guys. I'm very sorry about that. This evening from tonight, from now on, there'll be just Australian tracks that I've downloaded from the Australian Music Radio Airplay app. And tonight we're going to start with a band called 8 Ball Aitken, and I think the song's called Moving On.

took. I said, you make that walk in the park sound so sinister. She said, well, you always left me in the dark. I said, stop looking for meaning when there was not one.

That was Bill Hunt. Here comes Brother Hollow. Song's called Forgotten Roads.

Rightio, that was Forgotten Road by Brother Hollow. Here's an artist called Signet with a song called Old Friend.

0: There you go. That was Signet with her song Old Friend. Now here comes Dan Cully with a song called All in Sweet Time.
1: 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The number...
0: Right. Well, I don't know why they do that. Done it last week too. Dan Cully, All in Sweet Time. Come

0: Well, that was Dan Cully with his song called All in Sweet Time.
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0: Well, here we go with our community update. The Woodworkers Meet. 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Coomba Collective Music and Arts have an open mic event on Saturday the 6th of June. That's this Saturday from 1 to 5 o'clock at the Coomba Aquatic Club. An invite is extended to all musicians. 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It's an open mic walk-up. Recorded tracks are welcome. That's backing tracks. With house band is available. Rightio, so just go online there and have a look. Coomba Collective Music and Arts. The Orchid Show. Well, my orchids are all flowering, so the Great Lakes Orchid Society Winter Show is on Saturday the 6th. From 9 to 3 o'clock, and also Sunday 7th from 9 to 2 at the Foster Public School. There'll be free plant for every child. Well, there you go. It's bound to be flowering too. Potting demonstrations will also be held on Sunday. Fantastic. Okay, so if you're RevHead, Midcoast Motor Fest 26 will be held at the John Wright Park, Tuncurry, on Sunday the 7th of June. That's this Sunday from 8 till 2pm. Public entry is free, so come along, check out the hot rods, motorcycles, veterans and vintage classic cars on display. Okay, now the Manning Regional Art Gallery has an open night from Friday the 5th of June, that's tomorrow night, at 6 o'clock. Three new exhibitions, Enchanted Travels, Matrescence and For the Love of Art. Exhibitions are run from the 5th of June to the 25th of July. More information, contact the Manning Regional Art Gallery. Right, out at Wingham, the Wingham Farmers Markets are on this Saturday, 6th of June, at the Baptist Church from 8 till 12 noon. And Tea Gardens and Hawk's Nest Markets are on this Saturday, the 6th of June, in the industrial area from 7am to 12 noon. 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The Great Lakes Food Trail Markets are on the first Saturday of each month at the Pacific Palms Community Centre from 8 o'clock till 11 o'clock. 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And the Lions Club Car Boot Sale and Breakfast Barbecue is on this Sunday, the 7th of June, in the car park at Blackhead Shopping Village from 8 to 1pm. Variety stalls will be found. Lions Op Shop will be there also. There's something for everyone. Well, there you go. That's our community update. And we're back on the track now with all Australian music. I hope you're enjoying it. It's different from what I normally play, but it's great. We've got to give these young people opportunity. They get a kick out of their song. They get told straight away whether their song's been played on the radio, and they love it. Here's a band called Drag Palace, and the song's called Heat of the Night Radio Edit.

Beautiful. That was 27 minutes by Fancy Weapons. Here's a song called Fountain Lakes, Cry Wolf.

0: Before that was Fountain Lakes with a song called Cry Wolf. Now here's a song by a guy named Steve Boyd.
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0: I'm a bit tired of that, doing that all the time. It's just doing it just for the heck of it, I think. Certainly not got a tick on it, man.

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3: Good evening, I'm Chris McCarthy. The Prime Minister maintains Labor's tax changes are fair, claiming they'll lift housing supply and give workers extra money in their pocket. The government's legislation to rein in the capital gains tax discount and negative gearing concessions has passed the lower house. The bill includes a $250 tax offset and a $1,000 instant deduction for workers. Anthony Albanese has told Parliament it's important reform.
4: Every Labor member voted for aspiration for all, not just for some. And we did that by making sure that Australians can have a crack at owning their first home. Every Labor member voted for Australians to earn more and to keep more of what they earn.
3: The Reserve Bank Governor says recent interest rate hikes have most likely cooled the housing market as prices come down. Recent data shows the Australian economy is slowing as higher rates and cost of living pressures bite. But testifying before a parliamentary hearing, Michelle Bullock believes there's still enough momentum for the economy to continue growing. Bondi Beach terrorist attack hero Ahmed El Ahmed has been charged with assault. The 44-year-old is charged with domestic violence, common assault, stalking and intimidation after an incident involving his father in March. He's due in court next month. A major neo-Nazi group has failed to have its members temporarily protected from hate speech laws. Madeline McNeil reports.
5: The federal government last month declared White Australia a prohibited hate group, putting members and associates at risk of jail time. The organisation is challenging the listing in the High Court, arguing it's a political party and the declaration infringes on implied freedom of political communication. The case isn't due to be heard until later this year, so White Australia sought an injunction to have the listing lifted until the case is resolved, but the application has been dismissed. Madeline McNeil reporting.
3: New figures show car insurance claims for theft have fallen in every state except Victoria. Queensland, Western Australia and South Australia recorded the most significant reductions in vehicle theft. Insurance Council Chief Executive Andrew Hall says Victoria has a problem.
6: If you think about it, there'll be people who don't have insurance who can't claim. So the numbers are probably much higher.
3: Also making news, the US House of Representatives has passed a measure seeking to halt any further American military action in the conflict in Iran.
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3: Checking sport, round 14 of the NRL is underway with Manly hosting South Sydney in Brookvale. The Sea Eagles' home ground temporarily renamed Foz Pines Park in honour of coach Kieran Foran's permanent signing. The New York Knicks have fought back from a 14-point deficit to strike first in the NBA Finals against the San Antonio Spurs, the Knicks winning 105-95 in Texas. And world number one Aryna Sabalenka has crumbled in the French Open quarterfinals. That's the very latest. I'm Chris McCarthy.
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0: 25 to 30 knots in the middle of the day. Winds reaching up to 35 knots offshore tomorrow afternoon. Seas 2 to 3 metres. Swell southerly metre below 1 metre. Building up to 3 to 5 metres tomorrow afternoon. Quite a strong ground swell from the south. Weather partly cloudy. 80% chance of showers. Bit of rain over there on the coast. Chance of thunderstorms in the afternoon. Now the tides for those wishing to go fishing or cross the bar. High tide tonight is 11 o'clock. 11 p.m., 1.57 metres. The low tide tomorrow morning, 5.46 a.m., 0.4 of a metre. Rightio.
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0: Rightio. Well, the last hour was all Australian music. I hope you enjoyed what I picked for you. The next hour will be all Australian music, except for this first song, which is off David Bowie's last album called Black Star, 2016. And it's a beautiful song, not as dismal as some of the other ones, because he was on his deathbed. This song's called Dollar Days, David Bowie.

beautiful. That was the artist Lenka. The song was called Good Days. Love that Hammond organ in the background there, fading out. Now here's a band called Paper Daisies, and it's the Heartbreakin' Cowboy.

Well, that was the Paper Daisies with Heartbreakin' Cowboy. That was just a pretty good song. Very happy, very beautifully done. Love it. Should be a hit. Here's Murphy Field with I Regret the Way We Left Things.

Well, that was Murphy Field telling it how it is. This is a song now from a fellow called, or a band called Lontano, and the song is Love Without Hard Lines.

Right, that was Lontano with Love Without Hard Lines. Now, here's a song from a guy called Mike Rizk. It's from his album Fandango's de Hulva, and the song I think is called Aries del Sur.

0: Well, that was Mike Rizk, R-I-Z-K, with Aries del Sur, and you could stamp your feet for that one, a real hit.
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0: Rightio, so you are listening to Evenings with Boyd Stevens, which is definitely going down the path of playing more of this great Australian music. I'm with you now for another half an hour before we finish the night up at 10 o'clock. We've got another hour and a half of great Australian music coming on. Here's Mario Kessa, Out of My Mind.

That was Mario Kessa. He's out of his mind. Great song. Here's a fellow called Rob T. Plain and Simple.

Well, that was Rob T. I thought it was a fella. It's obviously a fellette. Alas. Plain and simple, that song was called Rob T. Here's Madam Nightingale. I might not get this one wrong. Called Since That Night.

Rightio, that was Michael. Just what happened there? Michael Larkings. Yes, Michael Larkings. Spread your wings and fly. Now, this song is called All Together Now, and it's by a band called Midweek Crisis.

Oh, that's so true. Midweek crisis altogether now. Here's a song by Michael Ellery. It's Careful What You Wish For.

0: course, that was Grace Slick and Jefferson Airplane from Crown of Creation 1968.
1: The Foster Tuncurry RSL sub-branch is located on Level 1 at Club Foster, 19 Strand Street, and is open for membership to serving and former members of the Australian Defence Force. 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
6: Good evening, I'm Chris McCarthy. The Prime Minister maintains Labor's tax changes are fair, claiming they'll lift housing supply and give workers extra money in their pocket. The government's legislation to rein in the capital gains tax discount and negative gearing concessions has passed the lower house. The bill includes a $250 tax offset and a $1,000 instant deduction for workers. Anthony Albanese has told Parliament it's important reform.
7: Every Labor member voted for aspiration for all, not just for some. And we did that by making sure that Australians can have a crack at owning their first home. Every Labor member voted for Australians to earn more and to keep more of what they earn.
6: The Reserve Bank Governor says recent interest rate hikes have most likely cooled the housing market as prices come down. Recent data shows the Australian economy is slowing as higher rates and cost of living pressures bite, but testifying before a parliamentary hearing, Michelle Bullock believes there's still enough momentum for the economy to continue growing. Bondi Beach terrorist attack hero Ahmed El Ahmed has been charged with assault. The 44-year-old is charged with domestic violence, common assault, stalking and intimidation after an incident involving his father in March. He's due in court next month. A major neo-Nazi group has failed to have its members temporarily protected from hate speech laws. Madeline McNeil reports.
8: The federal government last month declared White Australia a prohibited hate group, putting members and associates at risk of jail time. The organisation is challenging the listing in the High Court, arguing it's a political party and the declaration infringes on implied freedom of political communication. The case isn't due to be heard until later this year, so White Australia sought an injunction to have the listing lifted until the case is resolved, but the application has been dismissed. Madeline McNeil reporting.
6: New figures show car insurance claims for theft have fallen in every state except Victoria. Queensland, Western Australia and South Australia recorded the most significant reductions in vehicle theft. Insurance Council Chief Executive Andrew Hall says Victoria has a problem.
9: If you think about it, there'll be people who don't have insurance who can't claim. So the numbers are probably much higher.
6: Also making news, the US House of Representatives has passed a measure seeking to halt any further American military action in the conflict in Iran.
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6: Checking board, round 14 of the NRL is underway with Manly hosting South Sydney in Brookvale. The Sea Eagles' home ground temporarily renamed Foz Pines Park in honour of coach Kieran Foran's permanent signing. The New York Knicks have fought back from a 14-point deficit to strike first in the NBA Finals against the San Antonio Spurs, the Knicks winning 105-95 in Texas. And world number one Aryna Sabalenka has crumbled in the French Open quarterfinals. That's the very latest. I'm Chris McCarthy.
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0: Ah, hello there. Back with Evenings with Boyd Stevens. Here's the local weather, Bulladela. It's 13 degrees outside. Right here in Bulladela now, there's a chance of thunderstorms in the south tomorrow afternoon. Thunderstorms possibly severe with damaging winds about the higher ground. That's over in the mountains. Damaging possible winds inland. That's right. Winds westerly, 25 to 35 kilometres an hour. Over onto the Macquarie coastal waters from Smoky Cape to Seal Rocks, there's a high pressure system. It's going to drift over the coastal waters during the weekend, early next week, turning the wind from the southwest into the southeast and northeast. And the winds 20 to 30 knots tomorrow, tending southwesterly 25 to 30.

0: 0.4 of a metre. Well, there you go. That's what's really happening out there in the big sunshine while we're in here in the light. Here's the rest of the evening now.
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0: Yes, the fires are going in Bulladela, the smoke's mixing with the fog, but luckily it's a strong wind and it's blowing it away. Now, I hope you have been enjoying all the great Australian music I've been playing, and we've got another hour of it now. You've never heard of them, and I haven't either, but I got them off the AMRAP, Australian Musical Airplay kind of function that the government happily supports for all musicians. This is another hour of songs. This first song is by a band called The Audreys. Now, this is we do this to support all the artists. They get a tick, they get a message saying that they've been played, they get some money given to them at the end of a 3-month period. So get out there and we'll buy these and play these Australian music. Here it comes. Here's The Audreys, called a song's called A Long Ride, and it features Shane Nicholson.

I'm in the air so high. That was Los Funkies with Just. Here's a guy named Steve Lane, and She Waits.

Right, that was Stephen Boyd with The Magic Waterfall. Here's a song. The fellow Tom Woodward, Sitting on a Railing.

0: Well, that was Tom Woodward with a song called Sitting on a Railing. Beautiful song, really beautifully played. Well, if you're rolling down the highway or rolling north, this is Great Lakes FM 101.5 coming to you from the Mile Studios at Bulladealer. This is Evenings with Boyd Stevens, and I hope you've been enjoying all these great Aussie acts. Now, we have a few messages from our sponsors.
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0: Okay, here's Hazy the Band.

Rightio, that was Hazy the Band. Did it for you. Keep them coming, guys. They're fantastic. Here's Sydney, spelled with S-I-D-N-E-Y, 10th of May.

Well, that's a bonza song. Sydney, S-I-D-N-E-Y, the 10th of May. Here's another one. His song by a band called Tickets to Space, and it's Uncovered.

Ah, that was the dance outfit self-tape, Feelings in the Way. This is the band ADHD with Kindred.

0: Bowel cancer is the second biggest cancer killer in Australia, but a simple screening test could save your life. So the Jodie Lee Foundation would like you to please take the test, because the more tests that are taken, the less we'll see of bowel cancer. 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

who it is. It's me, Doug the Fat Fella, in the chair Thursdays 10 till 2, playing 4 hours of my favourite music. Why don't you join me? I know you like it.

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I'm inviting you to join me for Night Moves. 60s to 80s rock and pop. 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

G'day, this is Ian Green from Keeping It Country. Hey, I'd just like to let you know that everything is on the improve and it won't be long and I'll be back with you. But there's going to be a slight change. I will be doing Saturday mornings and my old mate from down at Bulladealer from our My All Studios, Greg Hayes, he will be taking care of Sunday mornings. 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

Do the best to live up to the image that I should. But someone somewhere got it all wrong. I'm not going very good. Why, just look at me in this beat-up truck with whiskers on my chin.

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Yeah, I listen to the radio every minute that I can. I like to hear those country songs about

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Fate had me playing in love with you as my sweetheart. 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I loved you at first glance and read your lines so cleverly and never missed a cue. Then came act two. You seemed to change. You acted strange.

0: National News.
1: It's 6 o'clock. Good morning. I'm Josh Bryant. The Coalition is preparing to introduce legislation to reinstate human decision-making in the aged care assessment process. Gabriel Hodson explains.
2: Last November, humans were removed from the decision-making process to work out aged care packages. Doctors branded the so-called integrated assessment tool unsafe, with MPs and others saying it had failed hundreds of older Aussies. But today, the Federal Opposition is set to announce plans for an amendment to the Aged Care Act. Senator Anne Rustin has told News Corp her private member's bill would put humans back in control and make the process more transparent. She singled out cases where the algorithm's given people minimal funding before a human reassessment's put them on the highest category. Gabriel Hodson reporting.
1: The Prime Minister will use a speech today to defend his government's contentious changes outlined in the latest budget. Anthony Albanese expected to argue the reforms are necessary to protect Australians from what the social and economic dislocation being seen overseas. An investigation is underway after a fire at a hairdresser in Sydney Southwest. Emergency services were called to the business at Condell Park just after midnight. No one was injured in the blaze, which is being treated as suspicious. Drivers are being reminded to take extra care on New South Wales roads. Double demerits now in force for the long weekend. Police are cracking down on speeding, mobile phone use and drug-affected drivers. Traffic and Highway Patrol Commander David Driver says officers are focusing on major arteries and regional roads.
3: It's a statewide operation. It's a high-profile operation. It's one that we make no secret about. And we really implore everyone to get to their destination safely and don't put other people at risk by breaking the law.
1: Environment officials say they've seized thousands of illegal exotic cockroaches from a facility in the state's central west. The haul in Bathurst included Dubai and Madagascar hissing cockroaches with an estimated value of $200,000. And the state government says it will invest more than $200 million to protect threatened species in the upcoming budget. The money would go towards pest control, planting, weeding and the management of riverbanks. Environment Minister Penny Sharp says a number of species will benefit from the funding.
4: Koalas to bilbies to regent honeyeater birds. Unfortunately, New South Wales has a lot of animals that are on the endangered list.
1: Also making news, Hezbollah has formally rejected the terms of a US-backed ceasefire brokered between Israel and Lebanon. And three popular retailers have been fined by the corporate watchdog for filing their accounts late. In finance, the Dow Jones trading up 914 points, the Nasdaq up 26. One Aussie dollar is buying 71.3 US cents.
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6: Foz Ball has once again reigned supreme on the Northern Beaches, with Manly beating South Sydney 28-14 at Foz Pines Park. The Sea Eagles' Luke Brooks says it caps off a big week after Kieran Foran was given the coaching gig on a permanent basis.
7: Yeah, massive week for the club. And we wanted to come out here and put on a good performance. We started a little shaky, but got back to the way we wanted to play. And I thought it was a great performance.
6: The Roosters have cleared star winger Mark Nawangani Tuasi to return from an ankle injury in tonight's game against the Raiders in Canberra. Pakistan has won the one-day cricket series against Australia, winning Game 3 by 4 wickets in Lahore. The women's final is locked in at the French Open, with Mira Andreeva and Maya Falenska winning their semi-finals. And the New York Knicks have taken a 1-0 lead in the NBA Finals, defeating Spurs by 10 points in San Antonio. That's sport. I'm Mike Pearsall.
1: 4 past 6, that's the latest news and sport.
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0: And let's have a look at the weather for the mid-north coast for Friday and the all-important long weekend. Today, it will be partly cloudy and there is a slight chance of a shower in the south, near zero chance elsewhere. There could be a thunderstorm, though, along the coastal fringe late this afternoon. Damaging winds are possible inland and we're looking for a top temperature of just 19 degrees today, sitting on around 13 right now. Sunny tomorrow. A late shower on Sunday, another late shower Monday, possible showers Tuesday. On the coastal waters, Smoky Cape to Seal Rocks for Friday. Until midnight, there is a gale warning for the Macquarie Coast. Westerly winds at 20 to 30 knots. They will tend southwesterly up to 30 knots in the middle of the day and reaching up to 35 knots offshore in the afternoon. Seas 2 to 3 metres, the swell southwesterly, that's around 1 metre, and that'll get up to 1.5 metres during the morning, and then tending south to southwesterly up to 5 metres around midday. Strong wind set to continue into Saturday, should start to ease up on Sunday. And the next tide will be a high tide, 11.30 this morning at 1.1 metre, a low tide, 4.45 this afternoon at 0.63 of a metre. It is 6 minutes past 6 o'clock. 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

Yep. Let's go there. Let's get into Friday. Good morning. How you doing? It's Andy with you. Easing into Friday morning. It's another nippy one out there. It is dry, though, if you're going out on the roads. But just be careful anyway. Ease into Friday with some Aretha Franklin. Speaking of the roads, riding on the freeway of love, it's the Brekkie Show. It's Great Lakes FM.

0: There goes Rusty. Oh, Russell Morris and the Sweet Sweet Love. Aretha Franklin was riding on the freeway of love before that. It is now 16 past six, and it's time to check in with Marine Rescue. Henry is there today. Morning, Henry.
1: Yeah, good morning, Andy. Good morning, listeners.
0: How's it going?
1: Yeah, very quiet. Expect another quiet one. Obviously, there's a gale warning current for today for the Macquarie Coast.
0: It's a bit windy.
1: A bit windy. The cold westerlies, wind chill factors are starting to really come into play. We're used to that for our winter months, so normally drop 2 or 3 degrees off that, as you can this morning. So the temperature's 12 at the moment, so I'd suggest in the wind you'd bring back down to about 9, 10. Did I just send a chill up your spine, did I?
0: Yep.
1: Yeah, so 12 degrees currently, as I said, cold westerlies, up for around about, they've been up around 8 to 10 knots, and as I mentioned, there's a gale warning current, so they're talking about westerlies getting up to approximately 30 knots in the middle of the day.
0: Ew.
1: And 35 knots offshore.
0: Ew.
1: In the afternoon. So consequently, you've got seas out there, 2 to 3 metres. Swells, yeah, only around about a metre at the moment, but they'll increase with the as the day progresses, and they're talking about up to 5 metres around midday.
0: Struth!
1: Yeah, obviously that's out wider. You're not going to see that in close because the westerly, as I've mentioned many a time, keeps things relatively flat in our little bay, Bay of Protection.
0: And thank goodness too.
1: Yeah, so we're not seeing, we've got season swells probably less than a metre out there at the moment, and the bar conditions are good. Once you get out past that little land protection area, you'll be bouncing around a fair bit. So
0: good luck.
1: Yeah, so with those warnings, I would suggest it's not a great day to be going offshore, and perhaps the lake might be a more worthy approach for any people wanting to put their boats in the water today.
0: Yes.
1: Mate, our next tide this morning is, we've just gone past the low at 542, which is 0.45 of a metre, so our next tide, excuse me, is 11.30 this morning at 1.10 metres. What else can I tell you? It's not raining, that's great, and that's about it. So the rain, fortunately, is held off. And we're actually going to the Motor Fest on Sunday.
0: Yes, that's going to be a big day, I think.
1: I hope so, a big
0: weather
1: day.
0: Weather should be good.
1: So the Marine Rescue food van will be there serving our normal egg and bacon rolls. You're not salivating, are you?
0: Yeah.
1: High quality sausage buns.
0: Oh, they're
1: steak
0: good.
1: Steak sambos.
0: Oh, I recommend them, I really do.
1: I can hear the drizzle from here, my friend.
0: It's not good, is it?
1: So, yeah, expecting a big day. So we've got a bit of competition out there. I think the Lions are at one end of the park doing similar things, but obviously the quality's down the northern end of the park. So
0: it's all for a good cause.
1: All for a good cause, Marine Rescue. So, yeah. Come on down. Yeah, as you said, it should be a good day. The boys were telling me they've got quite a number of vehicles attending, so that kicks off at 8 a.m.
0: Yep, goes through to about 2 o'clock, I think.
1: 2 o'clock, I'm sure you've got the agenda there, so yeah, come along, and it appears as though the weather's going to hold out, at least in the morning anyway, so
0: yeah, that'll be fine.
1: All looking good.
0: Get down to John Wright Park on Sunday and check out the motor cars.
1: Good idea.
0: And although we'd probably advise you not to, if you're going to head out, please log on with Marine Rescue first.
1: Thanks, Andy. You have a great day, buddy.
0: See you, Henry.
2: 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If you love boating, stay safer on the water by logging on with Marine Rescue New South Wales. It's quick, simple and free. 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
1: It's 6:30. Good morning. I'm Josh Bryant. Police are investigating after a fire broke out at a hairdresser's in Sydney Southwest. Dusty Fitzpatrick reports.
2: Emergency services were called to the Condell Park business just after midnight. Fire and rescue crews managed to extinguish the blaze and no injuries have been reported. Footage shows two people outside the shop front shortly before it goes up in flames. Police are understood to be searching for the pair following the incident. Anyone with information or dashcam footage is being urged to come forward. Dusty Fitzpatrick, Sydney.
1: A man who disarmed one of the gunmen during the Bondi Beach terror attack has now been charged with assault. Police will allege Ahmed Al-Ahmed put his father in a headlock during a dispute at Bankstown in March. The 44-year-old, now due to face court next month. A Liberal senator will introduce a private members' bill to push for the removal of an aged care funding computer algorithm. The integrated assessment tool is used to determine how much funding older Australians receive. Anne Rustin says her amendments would put humans back in control of the decisions. The US president insists progress is being made in the efforts to stop fighting between Israel and Hezbollah. The militant group says it firmly rejects the terms of an American-brokered deal to extend the tentative ceasefire between Israel and Lebanon, which was contingent on the end of Hezbollah's attacks. But Donald Trump is adamant the group wants the fighting to end.
3: And I think Hezbollah, I will tell you, they called us and they said, how about stopping? And I think you're going to see things happen over there. That's been like a little bit of a different world, but it's interconnected with Iran. And it would be really nice if Lebanon could have some peace.
1: Double demerits are now in force in New South Wales, with police targeting speeding, mobile phone use and seatbelt offences. A high visibility operation is underway for the King's Birthday long weekend. A Sydney gardener's walking 45 kilometres while pushing his lawnmower to raise funds for charity Heart Kids. Nathan Stafford from Nathan's Lawns and Gardens has already raised more than $110,000 in 5 weeks. He's told Ben Fordham a number of famous faces will be joining him on the challenge.
4: We got a lot of legends stepping up. They're coming in all throughout the day to do a few kilometres and just to keep my mind active and get me over the line. So I'm very grateful.
1: Also making news, Prime Minister Anthony Albanese will today use a key speech to defend the government's latest budget, and four Austrian nationals have died in a light plane crash in Croatia. In finance, the Dow Jones is trading up 874 points, the Nasdaq down, one Australian dollar buying 71.3 US cents.
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6: The Fosball revolution continues on the northern beaches, with Manly winning their first game since Kieran Foran was appointed coach on a permanent basis. The Sea Eagles defeating the Rabbitohs 28-14 to kick off round 14. Jason Saab scored a double for the home side. Despite a battling 65 from standing captain Josh Inglis, Australia has been unable to beat Pakistan in the deciding third one-dayer in Lahore. Australia all out for 157 before the home side eased to victory with 4 wickets to spare. Maja Falenska has become the first qualifier in history to reach the final of the French Open, defeating Dana Schneider 7-6, 6-4. She'll face 8th seed Mira Andreeva in the final after the 19-year-old beat Marta Kostyuk. And in golf, Tommy Fleetwood, JJ Spawn and Wyndham Clark hold a share of the lead in the first round of the PGA Tour's Memorial Tournament in Ohio. That's sport. I'm Mike Pearsall.
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9: And a quick look at the weather. Mid-North Coast for Friday, partly cloudy today. And they say there is a chance of a thunderstorm along the coastal fringe late this afternoon and evening. Damaging winds are possible inland. We're looking for a top of 19 degrees today. And we've got around about 12 degrees right now. Sunny tomorrow, but still just 19 degrees. A late shower coming in on Sunday and a top of 20 degrees. On the coast, there is a gale warning for the Macquarie Coast.
10: Morning. Warning, warning, warning.
9: Westerly winds, 20 to 30 knots. They will tend southwesterly up to 30 knots around the middle of the day and reach up to 35 knots offshore in the afternoon. Seas are 2 to 3 metres. The swell southwesterly, it's around a metre. That will tend south to southwesterly up to 3 metres around about midday. And the next tide will be a high one at 11:30 this morning. It's 24 minutes to 7. 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
9: It is Great Lakes FM. Good morning. How you doing? It's Andy with you. It's Friday morning. Hooray for Friday morning. It's the Friday morning of a long weekend. A double hooray. Let's get the old brain box working so that we can appreciate it fully. It's all thanks to Travelwise, as always, for that $600 voucher, which we give away at the end of the month. Today, we are playing Spot the Intro. That means we've got two tunes. What are these two tunes? Goodness me, what is going on there? Tell me the names of those two songs. Get on the telephone on 65555444 or text 0488 387 44. One more time. Give you another listen after the 7:30 news and after the 8:30 news. We shall reveal all around 10 to 9. Spot those intros. 65555444 on the phone or text on 0488 387 44. It's all thanks to Travelwise. It's 23 minutes to 7. Yesterday we twisted up a tune. We had Cold Chisel and the Choir Girl. It's the Brekkie Show. It's Great Lakes FM.

0: Oh, I like that way better than the original version. I really do. That's Nick Skits versus the Choir Boys, one of those remix thingies of Run to Paradise. And yesterday's Twisty Tune. Before that was Cold Chisel and the Choir Girl. It's 6:45. You're tuned in to Great Lakes FM. We are playing two tunes today. Spot the intros, all thanks to Travelwise. And we just had a busy blast just then. Let's see. I think we bruised one or two brain cells on the telephone, but otherwise we had a pretty good run. All the bullets have gone. There's no more bullets. And it was Cookie at Smith's Lake. Well done, the Cookie Man. A gold bullet to the Cookie. Excellent work. And Diane at Southwest Rocks has the silver today. And Kaz at Smith's Lake got herself the bronze. Well done, Cookie, Diane, and Kaz. And who else did we hear from? There was Spons at Kalungaluk. We heard from Linda at Port, Biggus at the Bar, Lie at Demontree, or even Die at Lemon Tree Passage. Well done, Die. And Lizzie going solo at Cranback and getting it right. Well done. Excellent work. We have closed the telephone lines for now. We will reopen them up after the 7:30 news. So there's no point ringing for the competition now, I'm afraid. We're just way too busy. Over on the text machine, it was Pete and Kerry at Foster. Got themselves the gold bullet. Well done, Pete and Kerry. Gold bullet to you on the texter. The James Gang, also at Foster. They got themselves the silver. Well done, James and Teresa. Mrs. B and Gav and the Broughtons. Oh, first one's right, not the second one. You got the right artist, but it's the wrong song, I'm afraid. Back to the drawing board for Mrs. B. Sorry about that, Mrs. B. We'll hear from you again soon. That means that Bluey Zarzoff, one of the infamous Zarzoff clan, Bluey Zarzoff, got in from Bennett's Beach today and gets them both right. Well done, Bluey. Who else have we heard from? There is Kerry at Taree. We've got Stubbs at Smith's Lake and Denise at Tuncurry. Oh, yeah, I can give you that one, Denise. Rob and John at Noosa and Minimbar Bill. We've heard from Steve and Jackie at Foster. Yes, it is. Cindy at Tuncurry. And Oracle Anna and Andy O. They are the A-team at Tuncurry. And, yep, I can give you that one. Robbo at Lake Macquarie. Ooh, I'm going to have to play that one now, though, that you've mentioned it. It's Not the Belfast Child. What a great song that is, though. Hold on a minute. Let me write that one down so I don't forget Belfast, because I'm going to need to play that later. Second one's right there, Robbo, but not the first one, I'm afraid. Back to the drawing board for you. But I can see how you got that. I really can. Deb at Tea Gardens gets 2 out of 2. So too does a Susie Sue at Failford. Ahoy, Susie.
1: Ahoy, matey.
0: Excellent work. We've heard from Dyer's Crossing Foster Pete. There is Andrew at Tipperary, guessing correctly. Deb and John at Hawk's Nest. Willow at Merriweather and Mondrook Wendy. Happy at Hallidays, 2 out of 2 for you. And Kay and Norm at Green Acres at Bulladilla, also both correct. Peter and Helen and Christine at Borkham Hills, they've got them both right, absolutely correctly. And Funkius Claudius. Absolutely spot on. Well done, Funkius Claudius at Lake Geneva. 2 out of 2 for you. That is funny, eh? Carmen at Booker Walker has got them both right. The Wanda Beach Boy and the Rod Father. Morning, Rodders. Yep, TGIF indeed. And you have a good one too, Squire. We've heard from the Heppies at Foster. They got them both right. So too, Pauline B at Coomber Park. Phil at Foster and Norm at Port and Robin at Coomber Park. There is Cheryl at Foster and Jacko at Smith Lake. Yeah, well done, Jacko. We'll give you another listen to those tunes playing Spot the Intro today, thanks to Travelwise. Do it again after the 7:30 news. It is now 10 minutes to 7, and you are listening to
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2: It's 7 o'clock. Good morning. I'm Josh Bryant. Legislation has now passed State Parliament to abolish the use of good character references in sentencing for all crimes, including murder and domestic violence. Earlier changes removed the use of an offender's character as a mitigating factor in sentencing for sexual offences, but the Coalition has now abandoned its earlier opposition to allow for the reforms to be expanded. The Prime Minister will use a speech to defend his government's contentious budget measures. Anthony Albanese is expected to argue the changes are needed to stop Australia joining social and economic dislocation being seen overseas. The reforms have passed the lower house and will now be debated in the Senate. Speaking on Today, Labor Party President Wayne Swan has defended the government's decision not to wait to take the reforms to an election.
3: We can't continue to go on with the problems in the housing market that we've got. We've got to give younger people a go in the housing market. That's precisely what these reforms do.
2: Police say they're treating a fire which broke out at a hairdresser's in Sydney Southwest as suspicious. Footage shows two people outside the Condell Park business shortly before the blaze starts. No one was inside at the time and no injuries have been reported. Thousands of illegal insects have been found during a raid on an insect breeder in the state's central west. Toby Goff explains.
4: More than 100,000 exotic cockroaches have been seized from a commercial breeder in central western New South Wales. The haul from Bathurst, including Madagascar and Dubia roaches, pushing an estimated street value of $200,000. The Department of Climate Change, Energy, the Environment and Water says the foreign species are completely illegal in Australia and a major security threats. Reptile keepers who use the foreign pests as lizard feed are being urged to switch to legal alternatives like crickets or wood roaches immediately or face severe penalties. Toby Goff reporting.
2: A new report shows the number of people sleeping rough on the state's streets has increased over the past 6 years. Homelessness New South Wales says the largest surges have been recorded in the mid-north coast, New England and northern regions. Construction is underway on more than 100 new social and affordable homes in Sydney's south. The joint state and federal project in Padstow will include retail and commercial space. New South Wales Housing Minister Rose Jackson says while it's not the largest build, it is an important step.
5: Look, it's not going to solve the housing crisis in and of itself, but this is what our pipeline is.
2: Also making news, students who were forced to sit their NAPLAN writing exams twice this year will not be receiving any mark adjustments. In finance, the Dow Jones up 874 points at the close, one Aussie dollar buying 71.3 US cents.
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7: History has been made at the French Open with a qualifier going all the way to the women's final, Craig Gabriel reports.
8: There were tears rolling down the cheeks of Maya Falenska. There were tears of joy and sheer disbelief. She's the first qualifier to reach the final of Roland Garros and only the second after Emma Raducanu at the 2021 US Open to achieve that at a major. When she struck the forehand winner down the line on match point to beat Diana Schneider, she dropped to the court. The score 7-6, 6-4. Before this, she had only ever won two tour-level matches on clay, and it's the first time she's gone past the second round of a major. Craig Gabriel, Paris.
7: Round 14 of the NRL has begun with a 28-14 victory for the Manly Seagulls over the Rabbitohs at Fos Pines Park. And in AFL, Adelaide has defeated Geelong by 1 point, 75-74. That's sport. I'm Mike Pearsall.
2: 7:04, that's the latest news and sport.
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11: Let's check out this weather for the Mid-North Coast Friday and the long weekend. Today, it will be partly cloudy and windy, and there is a chance of a thunderstorm along the coastal fringe late this afternoon and evening. Damaging winds are possible inland. 19 degrees a maximum forecast for today. We've got around 13 degrees right now. Sunny on Saturday, mostly sunny on Sunday and Monday, they say. It was the chance of possible showers, but now they say mostly sunny. Temperatures staying around the 19 or 20 degree mark for the next few days. Looking into next week, we might see some more showers and rain as the week goes on. On the coastal waters, Smoky Cape to Seal Rocks. Friday until midnight, there is a gale warning for the Macquarie Coast.
12: Warning, warning, warning.
11: And we have westerly winds at 20 to 30 knots, tending southwesterly up to 30 knots in the middle of the day, and reaching up to 30 knots offshore in the afternoon. Seas are 2 to 3 metres. There's a southwesterly swell around a metre. That'll get up to 1.5 metres during the morning, and then tending south to southwesterly up to 5 metres around about midday. And a strong wind warning set for Saturday should ease up a bit on Sunday. The next tide will be a high one at 11:30 this morning and a low tide at 4:45 this afternoon. 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
11: Good morning. How you doing? It's Andy with you on your Friday morning. Hooray for Friday morning. Let's climb aboard the magic bus. Let's travel through time and space.
13: What we're going to do right here is go back.
11: And let's go back. Way back.
13: Way back. Back into time.
11: Yeah, let's travel the hippie highway to the soundtrack of That'll Be the Day. Done this one before. It's got a collection of great songs from the 50s and 60s. A terrific movie released in 1973, starring David Essex. Ringo Starr was in there as well. Keith Moon, Billy Fury. Terrific movie. That'll Be the Day. Featuring songs such as...

With the soundtrack of That'll Be the Day on the stereo. Some great music coming up. 12 minutes past 7 is the time, and here's the Everly Brothers on Great Lakes FM on the Hippie Highway.

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Which is more's the pity. Little Richard there with some Tutti Frutti. We heard from The Killer, Jerry Lee Lewis. There was Larry Williams, Buddy Knox. We heard from the Everly Brothers, the Monotones, and Buddy Holly and the Crickets kicked us off. Travelling the Hippie Highway to the soundtrack of That'll Be the Day. Terrific movie, terrific soundtrack. Here's some more Danny and the Juniors.

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1: It's 7:30. Good morning. I'm Josh Bryant. The opposition leader is vowing to make significant reforms to the Administrative Review Tribunal if the Coalition wins the next federal election. Concerns have been raised about a number of decisions made by the Tribunal to overturn rulings to deport people convicted of sexual offending. Angus Taylor's told Ben Fordham he would make a significant change.
2: We will essentially change the law. We will change the law to add what we've called the values test, that they will have to take account of that, and they will not be able to do this. I mean, it is absolutely disgraceful that this is happening.
1: The Prime Minister will deliver a speech to defend contentious changes outlined in his government's latest budget. The Australian Report's Anthony Albanese will suggest Labor is trying to fix a system that isn't working for people. Reforms aimed at cracking down on organised crime networks have now passed New South Wales Parliament. The bill creates new offences for recruiting children into gang crime and burning so-called kill cars to destroy evidence. Separate legislation has also passed to abolish the use of good character references in sentencing for all crimes, including murder and domestic violence. The largest tunnel boring machine in the Southern Hemisphere is about to begin its journey north under Sydney Harbour. The first of two machines to excavate the Western Harbour Tunnel is scheduled to begin work next week after final checks. The Roads Minister Jenny Aitchison says overall excavation on the project is now more than 80% complete.
3: This is the first crossing of the Sydney Harbour in some 30 years, so it will be a massive game changer, and it will really improve the way that people move across and through Sydney.
1: Firefighters are urging electric vehicle owners to install smoke detectors where they're charging their cars. A family in Sydney's northwest has managed to escape unharmed after a faulty EV charger sparked a blaze in their Gorleston home. Also making news, police are searching for two people after a fire at a hairdresser's in Sydney Southwest, which is being treated as suspicious. And researchers have now ruled out a popular theory on how the Stonehenge rocks were moved. New modelling determined transport by glacier ice would not have been possible due to the boulder's age. Curtin University's Dr. Anthony Clark says the more about the ancient monument we learn, the more questions are raised.
4: So it really does look like that humans around 4,000 years ago transported the altar stone 700 kilometres southwards to be at Stonehenge. How they did that? They could have used boats, they could have used rollers, it could have been an epic journey over land or over sea. We may never know the answer.
1: In finance, the Dow Jones up 874 points at close, the Nasdaq down 23, one Australian dollar buying 71.3 US cents.
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6: The Manly Sea Eagles have made it 8 wins from 10 outings under new coach Kieran Foran with a 28-14 win over the Rabbitohs. The home side found itself behind after an early South try before Clayton Falalo was sent to the sin bin, but Fosball reigned supreme once more with the home side running away with a victory in Brookvale. South's 5'8" Cody Walker says they were outplayed despite their great start.
7: Probably the second or third set we had down there, we probably panicked a little bit, and then given quality sides like Manly, easy outs out of yardage, they're going to hurt you. They've got quality all over the park, and they showed that.
6: Pakistan has won the one-day cricket series against Australia, winning Game 3 by 4 wickets in Lahore. The women's final is locked in at the French Open with Mira Andreeva and Maya Falinska winning their semi-finals. And Mercedes driver George Russell has declared the Formula One championship is Kimi Antonelli's to lose. That's sport. I'm Mike Pearsall.
1: 26-8, that's the latest news and sport.
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9: I'm Doug Hodges and this is the local news. Foster Neighbourhood Centre has supported the well-being of Great Lakes residents for over 40 years, walking alongside the community while advocating strongly to every level of government for much-needed additional services to be based in Foster Tuncurry and that they be accessible across the district. So, after years of planning, advocacy and lobbying, they are thrilled to announce that benefactors who share their values and vision have secured for Foster Neighbourhood Centre a site in Foster for a forever home. That concept, due to demand, has now expanded to encompass a multi-purpose community hub. This is only possible through the belief and generosity of a family residing locally. The new hub will host financial well-being, emergency relief, mental health support, child and family support, space for community groups, education facilities, cultural and learning spaces, plus other functions that may emerge as part of a community consultation to be undertaken in the coming months. Communities are being invited to have their say with the Hunter New England and Central Coast Primary Health Network, commencing a community deep dive across the mid-coast. A community deep dive is a place-based consultation process designed to better understand the health needs, service gaps, and strengths of local communities. Insights gathered through the deep dive will contribute to the network's annual needs assessment to help inform future planning decisions. The deep dive will involve a range of engagement activities, including conversations with local organisations and community leaders, small group discussions, and a community forum. A community forum will be held on Tuesday, June 23rd from 1 till 5 p.m. at the Civic Centre Foster. And finally, the Foster Tuncurry Business Chamber, in partnership with naming rights sponsor Coastline Bank, is thrilled to announce that entries are officially open for the 2026 Coastline Bank Mid-Coast Business Awards. These prestigious awards celebrate the passion, resilience and excellence demonstrated by businesses across the Mid-Coast region. The search has officially begun for the businesses, leaders and innovators shaping the future of the Mid-Coast. Entries are independently assessed by an out-of-region judging panel made up of 35 experienced business leaders and industry experts, ensuring a rigorous and credible judging process. Winners will automatically progress to represent the Mid-Coast in the Regional Business Awards, offering a further stepping stone for success. The highlight event of the year will be the Gala Ball Dinner, scheduled for Saturday, 1st of August at Club Foster. I'm Doug Hodges, and this is Great Lakes FM Local News.
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11: Let's have a quick look at the weather. Mid-North Coast for Friday, and it shall be a partly cloudy day. They say there is the chance of a thunderstorm along the coastal fringe late this afternoon and evening. Damaging winds are possible inland, and we're looking for a top temperature of just 19 degrees. Got around 13 degrees right now, but it feels a lot cooler. I just went outside. You're going to need a jacket, I promise you. It is nippy, and it's going to stay that way right through until summer, basically. We can expect temperatures around about the 20-degree mark for the next few days. Mostly sunny over the long weekend. Maybe get a possible shower late Monday or Tuesday. On the coast, there is a gale warning for the Macquarie coast.
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11: Westerly winds at 20 to 30 knots, getting southwesterly up to 30 knots in the middle of the day and reaching up to 35 knots offshore in the evening. Seas are 2 to 3 metres. There's a southwesterly swell around a metre, and that will tend south to southwesterly up to 5 metres around about midday. Strong wind set to continue into Saturday, should ease up somewhat by Sunday, and the next tide is a high one at 11:30 this morning. It is 21 minutes to 8. 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
11: Great Lakes FM it is. Good morning. How you doing? It's Andy with you on your Friday morning. We're travelling the hippie highway, doing it to the soundtrack of That'll Be the Day, terrific movie featuring music basically from the late 50s. We shall continue that journey shortly. We need to check out today's Spot the Intros. Two tunes. Tell me, what are these two songs? Spot those intros! two songs there. Tell me the names of those two songs. Give me the right answers. You could win that $600 voucher at the end of the month. All thanks to TravelWise. Telephone 65555444. Text 0488 38744. One more time. Tell me the names of those two tunes. I'll give you another listen after the 8:30 news and we shall reveal all around about 10 to 9. That's all thanks to TravelWise.
14: What we're going to do right here is go back.
11: Meanwhile, back on the magic bus.
14: Way back.
11: Back into time. Here's the big bopper.
15: Hello, baby.
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0: gonna make me act so funny, make me spend my money, make me feel real loose, like a long-necked goose, or like a girl. Oh, baby, that's the one I like.
1: What's that, honey? 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

0: the Diamonds and Little Darling. Oh, what, oh, what, oh, what. And the Big Bopper with the Chantilly Lace as well. It's a 7:45. We are travelling the hippie highway. We are also playing Spot the Intro, thanks to Travelwise. And all the bullets went very early. It's been rather busy today. Cookie at Smith's Lake took out the gold bullet on the telephone first thing today. Well done, Cookie. Diane at Southwest Rocks got herself the silver. And Kaz at Smith's Lake got the bronze. And just then we heard from Woz at Possum Brush, Jason at Tunners. There was Sue C at Blackhead, Paul S, the Big B at Bulladilla, the Foster crew, Steve and Sue, Guma at Tyree, and Edwin at Foster, all getting it right on the blower. On the text machine, It was Pete and Kerry at Foster that got the gold bullet. The James Gang also at Foster, the silver. And Bluey of the famous Zarzoff brothers, Bluey Zarzoff at Bennett's Beach, got the bronze today. And we've since heard from, where did we get to? We got to Robin at Coomber Park. We got to Cheryl at Foster. Jacko, that's right, I remember, at Smith's Lake. And they all got it right. We also heard from, they call me Bruce from Foster. First one's right, Bruce. Not the second one, I'm afraid. Back to the drawing board for you. There's the Pirate. And same story. First one's right, Pirate. I don't know what that second one is. It's not the one we're looking for, though. Robbo at Lake Macquarie has got them both right, as has Paddy at Foster. We've got Susie Sue. Ahoy, Susie Sue. Oh, no, it's not Susie Sue. It's Sandy. I beg your pardon. It's Sandy at Diamond Beach giving me another ahoy. Ahoy, Sandy.
1: Ahoy, matey.
0: And you got both the tunes. Well done. Roseanne at Dyer's Crossing and Charlie and Wyatt at Aberglaslin. We've heard from Roxy at Tunkari. Absolutely correctly, as is Filthy Phil and the Gabster at Diamond Beach. There's our Rinda, Sunday Night Rin. Catch her on Sunday evening from 6. She's got both the tunes. Well done, Rinnie. Morning to the Carter Man. We've heard from Nico at Tunkari, and the second one's right, Nico, not the first one. Back to the drawing board. Seal Rocks Wendy has got them both right, though. Well done, Seal Rocks Wendy. L and P at Tunkari. Yep, 2 out of 2 for you. You have a grooving weekend as well. Robert Harrow with some help from daughter Nat. And they got them both right. Well done, Rob and Nat. You have a great weekend. Karen at Coralbin has got them both right, as has the Goody Man. It's ahoy to the Goody Man.
1: Ahoy, matey.
0: And you got them both right. And yippee for the long groove. You said it, brother. It's going to be a 3-day groove. I cannot wait. JP at Foster has got both the tunes. So too Deb from the resort and Ramos the Red. Juicy Brucey thinks both of them are correct. Well done to you. Yep. You have a it's absolutely right. Well done, Juicy Brucey. You have a good long weekend as well. Mr. and Mrs. Jock at Foster and Ellen at Bulladilla, both correct, absolutely. Sherlow at Lake Macquarie and Nico's back. Yep, they're the ones we're after. 2 out of 2 there. And we shall do it again after the 8:30 news. Revealing all around 10 to 9. It is Spot the Intro today. It's all thanks to Travelwise. 8:11. Back on the hippie highway, and I will find the Chook Man. We will be back in around 2 minutes, right after we hear from Del Shannon.

0: Hey, Goody Man, listen to this.
1: Hey, that's almost a sea shanty as well.
0: It is too, isn't it? Will I continue with that or will I
1: do go on.
0: Another one?
1: Yeah, go on.
0: Alright. If it was by the dragon, the rather don't be don't deny. But this is all here's the joy of the pride.
1: Alright, make it stop. Make it stop.
0: Alright. Goody Man would have liked that.
1: He would have liked. So would Susie Sue.
0: Good on you, Susie Sue. Mm. All right, well, here's the real one. That'll do. That's a good one. So how are you this morning?
1: Battling on, Chucky. There's a weird crud factor has crept in this morning for some reason.
0: We'll have to do our best to see what we can do about that for you. Well, we can't have that at the start of our extended groove, where that third buddock will probably get a run on the weekend, I'd say.
1: It plans on getting a good run.
0: Good. All right. Well, there's not much happening down the beaches this morning. I took and sent you in a couple of photos again.
1: Oh, really?
0: Quite a nice sunrise. I nearly said sunset.
1: Let's
0: sunrise
1: have a look.
0: There this morning. But yeah, unfortunately, there's no waves around still. That swell is gone away somewhere. But I have it on good authority that it will be back around lunchtime, and it's going to be quite huge. I think between 3 and 5 metres. So
1: yeah.
0: Brace yourself for that one. That should be a good one. Nice high tide, medium sort of tide down there at the moment. But the water's crystal clear and absolutely beautiful this morning.
1: Beauty.
0: Have you seen the photos?
1: Yeah, they're nice ones, Chucky. I'll try and put one up on the Facebooks.
0: Yeah, you're right, mate. Yeah, I just took a couple and, yeah. Unfortunately, there's something missing and that's actually waves.
1: That'd be the wave factor, yes.
0: Wave factor, that's it. Yeah, but anyhow, there's a tiny little wave over at Tunkari Beach there right next to the break wall, but, yeah, like I say, it's pretty tiny. I wouldn't even worry about it. Just jump in. Even though the water's a bit chilly at the moment, around about the 20-degree mark still, but, you know, some people like that sort of thing. It's not for me or you, is it?
1: No, absolutely not.
0: No, that's it. But anyhow. All right, what's young Bradley got to say on down the southern quadrant?
1: Let me see. Bradders says, here's Chucky's sea shanty report. Another good-looking morning on the beaches again today. Swell height has dropped right off, sitting around the one-foot mark, with clean offshore conditions, but nothing rideable, because it's flat as cuz. The north-facing beaches are also clean and glassy with around half a foot of swell. They look pretty good for a swim. The pick for today will be the open beaches, and with a bit of luck, we may see an increase of swell later in the day. So keep an eye out if you're keen for a paddle. Have a great weekend, everyone. Catch you guys on Tuesday. On ya, Bradders.
0: Yeah, on ya, Bradders, the entertainer.
1: Yeah.
0: Oh, yeah. Now we have a gale warning today, unfortunately. Good morning, Gale.
1: Gale!
0: He usually is, yeah.
2: Warning!
0: Both robots together, that must mean it's danger.
1: Danger.
0: Okay.
1: Much danger.
0: So, that's it, all right. Westerly winds 20 to 30 knots, tending southwesterly 25 to 30 knots in the middle of the day, and then reaching up to 35 knots offshore. Ahoy! I wouldn't go out there today.
1: No.
0: 2 to 3 metres. And that's a swell. Oh, hang on. Oh, where is that? I've got to do this first. Come on.
1: Because
0: it's a southwesterly swell around 1 metre.
1: Yes.
0: I'm not going to go any further. Oh, yes, I will. Yeah, because that's going to be rising up to about 3 to 5 metres around midday. So, yeah, I don't know. Hopefully it's more southerly than westerly for our sake.
1: Let's hope so.
0: All right, for the all-important tides today, we're going to have a high tide right on 11:30 this morning, 1.1 metres.
3: Ahoy, matey!
0: I can't get that right. I don't know why.
1: That's all right.
0: That's right. All right, so, yeah, I'll better let you go soon, mate. So you're in for an extended grooving weekend.
1: That is very much the plan, Chooky. Yep. And you?
0: Well, I'll be here on Monday waiting for somebody to ring. Who's going to ring? Dougie or
1: Tony. Tony will be in.
0: Tony?
1: Yep.
0: Oh, that's all right. Well, I'll have to get... What song do I get to him again? Man City?
1: I can't remember what their song is.
0: Oh, no, is it Man City?
1: Yeah, that's the one you want. Yeah. Playing the Spurs song, you'll like that.
0: I can't. I've made a promise.
1: Oh, all right then.
0: Can I make an exception?
1: Well, yeah, the exception is it's not for me. It's for Tone.
0: Oh, okay. All right.
1: Oops.
0: I'll talk to you then, Tone. All right, have a good weekend, everybody, and I'll talk to you Monday.
1: All right, Chooky, talk to you Tuesday.
0: Look forward to it, mate. Have a great one.
1: All right, mate. Uru.
0: Uru. Ooh.
1: Oh, yeah. It's raunchy. Bill Justice.
0: Yeah.
1: Nice one.
0: Uru.

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2: It's 8 o'clock. Good morning. I'm Josh Bryant. New laws aimed at cracking down on organised crime networks in New South Wales have now passed State Parliament. The legislation creates new offences for recruiting children into gang crime and burning so-called kill cars to destroy evidence. Police Minister Yasmin Catley says the reforms will give officers a harder edge to address criminal networks.
3: We've passed laws that go straight to the organised crime playbook. Guns, cars, money, and the despicable act of recruiting kids into their networks.
2: A separate bill has also passed, scrapping the use of good character references in sentencing for all crimes, including murder. Federal Liberal leader Angus Taylor says a coalition government would make significant changes to the Administrative Reviews Tribunal. Concerns have been raised about a number of decisions that have been made by the tribunal overturning calls to deport people who were convicted of sexual offending. An independent MP is accusing the government of ignoring pleas to delay changes to the tax system, which will now be debated in the upper house. The Prime Minister will use a speech today to defend the contentious changes to the negative gearing and capital gains tax, saying they need to change a system which isn't working for people. Fowler MP Di Lees told today she's hearing concerns from voters who are supposed to be benefiting from the reforms.
4: Young people coming to me and telling me that the whole tax changes that you guys are proposing is going to impact their savings to put a deposit to buy their first home.
2: Police are searching for two people after a fire broke out at a hairdresser's in Sydney Southwest. The blaze at Condell Park's business is being treated as suspicious. Drivers are being urged to slow down this long weekend. The state's road toll already sitting at 156 for the year. Double demerits are now in force and police say one moment of complacency can change a life forever. New analysis shows the children's television sector in Australia is under structural pressure. The RMIT paper found a 97% collapse in investment in new productions following the 2020 removal of broadcast quotas for kids' content. Associate Professor Jessica Balanzategi says streaming services haven't been able to pick up the slack.
5: Initially, it did seem like they might fill the gap left by the commercial broadcasters, but our report traces their investment over time as well and sees it to be very volatile, culminating in this sector reporting no new children's commissions in the last financial year.
2: Also making news, thousands of illegal exotic cockroaches have been seized from a facility in Bathurst. In finance, the Dow Jones up 874 points at the close, the Nasdaq down 23, one Aussie dollar buying 71.3 US cents.
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7: The Manly Seagulls have celebrated the permanent appointment of Kieran Foran as coach with a 28-14 win over the Rabbitohs at home. It's now 8 wins from 10 outings in charge for Foran, lifting them to third on the ladder early in round 14. Foran says the boys will now be given a chance to unwind with the bye next week.
8: It's been a big 9-10 weeks for them. Like they've played some overall some really great footy and they've invested a lot into their game.
7: Maya Falenska has become the first qualifier in history to reach the final of the French Open, defeating Dana Schneider 7-6, 6-4. Pakistan has defeated Australia by 4 wickets in the series deciding third one day in Lahore. And pole vaulter Nina Kennedy has won silver at the Diamond League meet in Rome, going down on countback after clearing 4.8 metres. That's sport. I'm Mike Pearsall.
2: It's 8:04. That's the latest news and sport.
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11: Let's check out the weather situation for the mid-north coast for Friday and for the all-important long weekend. Today, it will be windy and partly cloudy, and there is a chance of a thunderstorm along the coastal fringe late this afternoon and evening. Damaging winds are also possible inland. A 19 degree maximum forecast for today. We've got around 14 degrees right now, but they say it feels more like around 9 degrees, and that's absolutely true. We can expect a sunny Saturday, a mostly sunny Sunday, and a mostly sunny Monday. Temperatures around the 19, 20, 21 degree mark for the next few days, and then possibly some showers next week. On the coastal waters, Smoky Cape to Seal Rocks for Friday until midnight. There is a gale warning for the Macquarie coast.
12: Warning, warning, warning.
11: Westerly winds are 20 to 30 knots, tending southwesterly up to 30 knots in the middle of the day and up to 35 knots offshore in the afternoon. The seas are 2 to 3 metres. There's a southwesterly swell around a metre, and that will tend south to southwesterly and up to 5 metres around about midday. Strong wind warning set to continue into Saturday, should ease up by Sunday, and the next tide is a high one, 11:30 this morning, a low tide, 4:45 this afternoon. It is 6 minutes past 8 o'clock, and it is Great Lakes FM.
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11: It is indeed wintertime in paradise. It's starting to feel very wintry, that is for sure. It's coming up to 7 minutes past 8 o'clock, and it is the 5th of June. If you were born on June 5, congratulations. Today is World Environment Day, so just bear that in mind. Just be mindful of your environment. Just look after it, and it will look after you. If you were born on the 5th of June, congratulations. Did you know you share your birthday with a bloke named Tom Evans, born in Liverpool in England in 1947. He was just 36 when he passed away. Bass player and songwriter with the mighty Badfinger. They had a bunch of hits in the early 1970s, but he committed suicide in 1983, 8 years after the suicide of his former songwriting partner, Peter Ham. They were continuing to fight to get some royalties for their song Without You, which was a huge hit worldwide for Harry Nilsson. However, due to dodgy management, they didn't see a single cent of it, and it led to a whole lot of heartbreak. Two suicides, in fact, which is more than enough. Tom Evans, born on this day, 1947, bass player in this band. Here's Badfinger.

happy birthday to you. Congratulations. If you were born on the 5th of June, you share your birthday with Tom Evans, one quarter of Badfinger, the bass playing quarter of that band. They had some great songs, they really, really did, but it's such a sad story, the Badfinger one. Anyway.

Looking. Oh, okay. There's so much for that list. Let's talk about this list. Who's got a birthday here? Joanna Lockwood does. She was born in Australia, 1950, turning 76 today. The daughter of actor Johnny Lockwood. Appeared in the TV series Number 96, Cop Shop, Matlock Police and E Street. Her last regular role was playing Jenny Morell in Sons and Daughters. And in 2003, she married Terry Walker, former lead singer for The Strangers. Happy birthday to Joanna Lockwood. 76 today, the world of football. Born in La Perouse in New South Wales, 1959, Mark Eller. Aboriginal rugby union player. His brothers Gary and Glenn also played for Australia and born on this day in 1959. Who else was born upon this day? Let's talk about Richard Butler. Richard Lofthouse Butler, an English singer and songwriter, came to prominence in the early 1980s as the lead vocalist with the mighty Psychedelic Furs. Wonderful band, the Furs. Saw them at Carringbar Pub on a Sunday afternoon. Jeez, that would have been about 1983, 84.

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5: 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Mini Marks at the Brush Turkey Books at Wingham. 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And Alter Ego at the Tanks Club Foster from 8. 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Sweet and Swampy, the Kupanook Hotel at 1:30. 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The Ethan Stewart Trio at the Cranback Pub from 3 on Sunday. DJ Sax and Strings, the Sporties, Tuncurry at 4:30. And Brendan Twemlow is at the Tanks Club Foster, 4:30 Sunday afternoon. 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
5: Yes, it is Great Lakes FM, and it is 22 minutes past 8 o'clock on the 5th of June. We found out that it was Richard Lofthouse Butler's birthday today. Born in Kingston-upon-Thames in the United Kingdom in 1956. Shares his birthday with Tom Evans, a quarter member of Badfinger, also born on this day. And also having a birthday, a chap named Fred Stone, known professionally as Freddie Stone, born Frederick Jerome Stewart in 1947 on this day, an American musician and pastor, best known as the co-founder, lead guitarist and vocalist with the legendary soul, funk and rock band Sly and the Family Stone. Here they are, one of their great songs, Everyday People, 23 past 8.
9: Sometimes I

What a great song. Says all it needs to say in 2 minutes and 19 seconds. Sly and the Family Stone. Happy birthday to Freddie Stone, a guitarist and founder member of that band, along with his brother Sly. And it also featured his sister Rose. Happy birthday to him. Born in California on this day, 1947. And it was on this day in 1971, Mark Wahlberg was born in Boston, Massachusetts. He made number one in the United States back in 1991 with this one. News is next. It's Great Lakes FM.

0: Where's the kaboom? There was supposed to be a studio-shattering kaboom! That Earth creature has stolen the Great Lakes FM radio modulator!
1: Yeah?
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4: It's 8:30. Good morning. I'm Josh Bryant. A man who was hailed a hero for disarming one of the attackers during the Bondi Beach terror attack is denying any wrongdoing after being charged with common assault. Ahmed Al-Ahmed is accused of attacking his father during a dispute at Bankstown in March. He's due to face court next month on domestic violence-related offences of common assault and stalk or intimidate, but he's told Ben Fordham he believes it all relates to an ongoing family dispute around money and he's vowing to fight the charges.
5: This is untrue. It's a conflict, you know. It's good for the people to know I'm an honest, innocent, honorable guy. I never hurt anyone and I never been in violence.
4: Police are searching for two people after a suspicious fire at a hairdresser's in Sydney Southwest. Footage shows the pair standing outside the Condell Park business shortly before the blaze ignites. Legislation has passed the state's parliament to abolish good character references for all crimes, including murder and domestic violence. The coalition abandoned its opposition to the bill to allow the earlier reforms to be expanded. Separate laws have also been passed, which aim to crack down on gang violence in the state. The federal opposition is introducing a bill which would force human oversight back into the aged care assessment process. Coalition MPs say a computerised assessment algorithm has led to a spike in formal review requests since it was introduced last November. Shadow Aged Care Minister Anne Rustin says it's time that qualified human assessors are handed back the power.
6: We've seen hundreds and hundreds of older Australians come forward to say the algorithm in the computer has assessed them as needing a care level that is way, way below what their needs actually are, completely in contrast to what a human assessor has determined.
4: The largest tunnel boring machine in the southern hemisphere is about to begin its journey north under Sydney Harbour. The first of two machines to excavate the Western Harbour Tunnel is due to begin its work next week. Unions are welcoming a landmark Fair Work ruling to stop NDIS providers from shortchanging workers. The ASU estimates 30,000 workers were being paid up to $7 an hour less than their employers were being funded for. The union secretary, Angus McFarlane, says it's a significant boost for the sector.
7: Our estimate is that 10% of the workforce have been experiencing these underpayments. Making sure these workers are now paid properly and fairly will help retain and attract people.
4: Also making news, a UN peacekeeper has been killed and two others wounded in a bombing attack in southeastern Lebanon. In finance, the Dow Jones up 874 points at close, the Nasdaq down 23, one Aussie dollar buying 71.3 US cents.
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9: Manly Seagulls fans have had a night to remember, celebrating Kieran Foran's appointment as coach with a 28-14 win over the Rabbitohs. Skipper Jake Trbojevic says it was a great way to cap off a big week at the club.
10: We're very excited and very happy at the way everything's going and that Foz is going to be our coach for the next 3 years, hopefully forever, you know.
9: Australia has gone down to Pakistan by 4 wickets in the series-deciding third one-dayer in Lahore. Josh Inglis top-scored for the Aussies with 65. 19-year-old Mira Andreeva and Polish qualifier Maja Felinska have set up a showdown in the French Open final. In AFL, Adelaide's claimed an elusive top-eight scout, beating Geelong by 1 point. And Aussie golfers Minji Lee, Caris Davidson, Hannah Green and Steph Kiriakou are all within 2 strokes of the lead after the opening round of the Women's US Open. That's sport. I'm Mike Pearsall.
4: 26-9, that's the latest news and sport.
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1: And a quick look at the weather for the mid-north coast tells us that today will be partly cloudy and it will be windy. And there is the chance of a thunderstorm along the coastal fringe late this afternoon and evening. And damaging winds are possible inland. 19 degrees for a maximum today. We've got around about 15 degrees now. And we can expect a sunny Saturday, a mostly sunny Sunday, a late shower coming in on Monday. On the coast, there is a gale warning for the Macquarie Coast.
13: Warning, warning, warning.
1: Westerly winds, 20 to 30 knots. Tending southwesterly up to 30 knots in the middle of the day and then up to 35 knots offshore in the afternoon. Seas are 2 to 3 metres with a southwesterly swell. That's around a metre up to 1.5 metres during the morning and then tending south to southwesterly up to 5 metres around about midday. Strong wind warning for Saturday. It should ease up by Sunday. Currently on the coast, we've got the wind from the south-southwest at around 8 knots. The barometer, 1,008. Sea and swell are around a metre. The bar conditions are good. The next tide is a high one at 11.30 this morning at 1.1 metres.
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1: Yes, that's what it is. Good morning. How you doing? It's Andy with you. Time to get serious about today's intros because we shall be revealing all in around 10 minutes. Thanks to Travelwise, playing for that $600 voucher as we do each and every month. And we'll give that away on June the 30th, Tuesday, June the 30th. So get yourself in the draw between now and then. To do it today, tell me the names of these two songs. I say, spot those intros. Well, there's two songs there. What are they? Tell me on the telephone, 65555444. Tell me on the text, 0488 387 44. We will do it one more time right now. Spotting the intros today, thanks to Travelwise. 65555444 on the blower or text on 0488 387 44, and we shall reveal all in around 10 minutes. It is now 22 and a half minutes to 9 o'clock. Here's Alan Caswell.

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Friday night I'd get locked up and Saturday set free. 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
7: 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What?

Ah, yeah, that's a special sort of noise, isn't it? Only the Rolling Stones can make a racket like that. Lovely, lovely, lovely stuff from 1978. That was the Stones. We heard from the Kinks, and Alan Caswell was in there as well. There was Clues. Clues galore for today's Spot the Intro tunes going on there. Entries have now closed. It is now 11 minutes to 9 o'clock, and today we were asking, what were these two tunes? Well, all the bullets went early. Cookie at Smith's Lake outshone himself this morning. Gold bullet to Cookie on the telephone. Diane at Southwest Rocks was there for the silver, and Kaz at Smith's Lake got the bronze today. And just then we heard from Sluggo at Waratah, Shaz at Tuncurry, Bob and Maureen at Tuncurry. There was Keith at Tarbuck Bay, and Harry Hotspurs all the way from White Hart Lane, all getting it right, joining our earlier caller inners. Text Machine, it was Pete and Kerry at Foster that got the gold. The James Gang, also at Foster, the silver. And Bluey's Arzoff at Bennett's Beach got the bronze today. Well done. Who have we heard from since? Where did we get to? We got to Juicy Brucey, who got it right again. And then Mr. and Mrs. Jock. There was Ellen at Bulladilla. Sherlo at Lake Macquarie. Nico came back with the right ones. That's right. I think that's about where we got to. Mark at Dyer's Crossing, also correct. And They Call Me Bruce is back. They're the ones we're after. Thank you, They Call Me Bruce. There's Schooner at Elizabeth Beach. 2 out of 2 for the Scooey. And the Stressheads at Taree. And, yep, I can give you both of those. Well done. Warwick at Stroud and Camo at Dymo. We got Vicky and Jeff currently in Toowoomba in Queensland. They're all getting them right. We've heard... this could be a new one. We've heard from Teddy Bullpit, listening to us in Bombora, getting both the tunes. Well done, Teddy Bullpit, and happy grooving to you. Welcome aboard the crazy train. Whoever you may be, we've heard from Louise at Cranback. Oh, Louise, second one's right. The first one isn't the Cotton Eye Joe, though. Nice try. Daryl at Harrington gets 2 out of 2. Emmett, currently in Port Hedland in WA, and they're both correct. Well done, a long distance Emmett. There's Yorkie in Foster, and they're both correct. Well done, Yorkie. Tez and Kaz at Darawank, celebrating their 39th wedding anniversary. Congratulations to you. And well done with the tunes. You got them both right. Bradders at Boomers, they're the ones. Good on you, Brad. And Clacker and the Hell Chick at Diamond Beach. Yep, and yep. They're the two, and you enjoy the long weekend as well. We've also heard from the Sussex Inlet Monkeys. The first one's right, Monkeys. Second one, though, wob wob, I'm afraid. It's not Stevie Wonder. Val at Taree, 2 out of 2 for you. And yeah, I hope they come to fruition too, Val. You got both the tunes. That's the important thing. So too did the Tookawiles. And Leone at Tuncurry. Yep, and yep. 2 out of 2 for you, Leone at Tuncurry. So, today's tunes. The first one was Steve Earle and the Copperhead Road. The second one, Aretha Franklin. You've got to show some respect. Well done, everybody that got them right. Commiserations if you just missed. We will do it all again on Tuesday. So, today's tunes. We had Steve Earle, Copperhead Road, this one now. And Aretha Franklin with Respect was the second one. Congratulations if you got them right. Commiserations if you just missed. It's all thanks to Travelwise. 7 minutes to 9 on Great Lakes FM.

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3: It's 9 o'clock. Good morning. I'm Josh Bryant. Bondi terror attack hero Ahmed Al-Ahmed denies any wrongdoing, saying he's not a violent man after being charged with common assault. The 44-year-old is due in court next month, accused of attacking his father during an incident in Bankstown in March. But he's told Ben Fordham he believes it all stems from a family dispute around money and he will be fighting the charges.
4: It's a lying. Everything is lying. I never been an violent. I'm not a violent guy.
3: Police are searching for two people after a hairdresser's was set alight under suspicious circumstances in Sydney Southwest. Dusty Fitzpatrick reports.
5: Footage shows the pair standing outside the Condell Park business shortly before a large fireball erupts. The two people are then seen running to a nearby work van before leaving the scene. Fire and rescue crews managed to extinguish the blaze quickly and no injuries have been reported. Police are investigating the incident. Anyone with information or dashcam footage is being urged to come forward. Dusty Fitzpatrick, Sydney.
3: Separate laws have now passed state parliament aimed at cracking down on youth crime and removing character references from all crimes. One bill will create new offences for recruiting children into gang crime and burning so-called kill cars to destroy evidence. Another has passed to abolish the use of good character references in sentencing for all crimes, including murder. Prime Minister Anthony Albanese will use an address to defend changes outlined in the government's budget. He's expected to argue the reforms are necessary to protect Australians from the social and economic dislocation being seen overseas. The Australian reports he'll suggest Labor is working to fix a system that isn't working for people. Boring machines are just days away from breaking ground on the Western Harbour Tunnel. The two tunnel boring machines are the largest ever to be assembled underground, with the first beginning its journey next week following final checks over the coming days. The Roads Minister, Jenny Aitchison, says it's a major milestone for the harbour crossing.
6: This project is on track to open in 2028. Excavation is now more than 80% complete. The tunnel boring machines will operate 24/7. There'll be a mini city underneath Birchgrove Oval with 40 people working on the machines at any one time.
3: And reptile owners are being urged to check what they're feeding their pets after the country's largest ever seizure of exotic insects. Biosecurity officers raided an insect breeder in Bathurst, finding 100,000 illegal foreign cockroaches. In finance, the Dow Jones was up 874 points at the close, the Nasdaq down 23. One Australian dollar is buying 71.3 US cents.
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8: History has been made at the French Open, where a qualifier has reached the women's final for the first time. Maja Felinska defeated 25th seed Diana Schneider 7-6, 6-4 to complete an incredible run to the final. The Polish 24-year-old says it's hard to believe what's happening.
9: Let's not like pretend it's someone, you know, expected it. I mean, I was outside top 100 and now I'm in the finals of a Grand Slam.
8: The Fosball revolution continues on the Northern Beaches, with Manly winning their first game since Kieran Foran was appointed permanent coach of the club. The Sea Eagles defeating the Rabbitohs 28-14 to kick off round 14. And Pakistan has overcome Australian spin on a tricky wicket to win the third and final one day by 4 wickets in Lahore. Pakistan wins the series 2-1. That's sport. I'm Mike Pearsall.
3: It's 4 minutes past 9. That's the latest news and sport.

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4: Let's have a look at the weather for the Mid-North Coast for Friday and for the long weekend. Today, we can expect a partly cloudy day. It will be windy. There is the chance of a thunderstorm along the coastal fringe late this afternoon and evening, and damaging winds are possible inland. 19 degrees a maximum for today. We've got around 15 degrees right now, but they still say it feels like around 9 degrees. They've got that right. It is nippy. Sunny on Saturday, mostly sunny on Sunday, and a late shower coming in on Monday. And then it looks as though we might get some showers next week as well. On the coastal waters, Smoky Cape to Seal Rocks for Friday until midnight. There is a gale warning for the Macquarie Coast.
5: Warning, warning, warning.
4: Westerly winds, 20 to 30 knots. They will tend southwesterly up to 30 knots around the middle of the day, and then reaching up to 35 knots offshore in the afternoon. Seas are 2 to 3 metres. There's a southwesterly swell around a metre, and that will tend south to southwesterly 3 to 5 metres around about midday. Strong wind warning is in place for Saturday, but it should start to ease up by Sunday. The next tide will be a high one. That's at 11:30 this morning. There's a low tide at 4:45 this afternoon. 6 minutes past 9 o'clock, and you're tuned in to Great Lakes FM.
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4: Yep. Good morning. How do you do? It's Andy with you on your Friday morning. Hooray for Friday morning. Here's the Hoodoo Gurus.

it. That's the Dukes. The unmistakable voice of Sean Kelly up the front there, the voice of the model. Basically, the Dukes is the models having some fun. I Fought the Law and The Law Won. The Hoodoo Gurus before that. Couple of tunes from 1993. 14 minutes past 9 o'clock on Great Lakes FM. Also from 1993, here's the Bad Loves on Great Lakes FM.

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Flash in the Pan. Getting Down Among the Dead Men. That was for Stubbs at Smith's Lake. On ya, Stubbsy. Also from Smith's Lake, Cookie Man wants to hear the Johnnies. 9:26. 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
0: Yep, and it all leads us up nicely to the stock report with Dave from Gooch Agencies. Morning, Dave.
3: G'day, Andy boy. How are you on this fine Friday morning?
0: Not too bad, thanks, mate. How about you?
3: Yeah, not too bad, mate. A little bit of cooler this morning. We are in winter, I suppose. Yep. A bit of a wind. We can do without that wind, honestly.
0: It is cold.
3: Yeah, it is a bit cool. It is.
0: What's going on, Dave? What you up to?
3: Mate, we had Gloucester store sale. I just applied some brush this morning doing a mustering job for a client, just drenched these cows and so forth. So I've got them in the yards just waiting on the client to get here with his drench and so forth, and I'll take care of these cattle here, mate. But look, we had Gloucester store sale yesterday. Excuse me. We yarded just on 640 head of cattle. And, mate, as all markets have been for the past couple of weeks, very, very strong market. Mate, no real older cattle to quote, but your Angus Wiener steers went from 1,100 to a top of 1,650 each. Your crossbred steers went from 800 to a top of 1,500. Mate, then you got onto your heifers. Same thing, no real older heifers head of quote. Angus heifers, Wiener heifers, $750 to a top of 1,400. Your crossbred heifer Wieners, mate, 500 to a top of 1,100. And your cows and calves went from 1,500 to 2,500. So it's a different story now completely to what it was a month ago, that's for sure, mate.
0: Sure is, yeah. Changes so quickly, doesn't it?
3: It does. All it took was that widespread rain. And look, in the west, they're getting crops in and so forth. And I think this cattle market should stay quite strong. Well, I'll put it this way, I hope so, because it's good for everyone.
0: No, that's good news. Good news, Dave.
3: Mate, now we've got Taree and Maitland, because of the long weekend. Taree and Maitland will be on Monday the 15th of June. Mate, then on the 20th of June at Trap Yard Road, Wangwalk. Now, all the details of this clearance sale are on our Facebook page, our website. Look, there's a Kubota 100 horsepower M-Series tractor. Now, this tractor has a front-end loader with a Challenger bucket on it, Challenger 4-in-1 bucket. Mate, it's only got 318 hours. It's pretty much brand new. It's immaculate. The tractor, there's two quad bikes, there's spray units, there's hay feeders, there's two Ferguson tractors that have been restored with slashes on the back, birdie mulcher, plus lots more, mate. So that'll be on 20th of June at Trap Yard Road, Wangwalk, mate. All details on our Facebook page and website. And, mate, that's about it for this week.
0: Oh, well. All right, Dave, well, you have a great long weekend, and we'll check in with you next week.
3: Mate, that'd be great. Just remember, it is double demerits. And even driving up the Possum Brush, the boys in blue, they're out in force this morning, mate. So it is double demerits right through until Monday.
0: All right, be careful. All right, Dave, you take care. Talk to you soon.
3: Good on you, mate. Hope you and your listeners have a fantastic long weekend. Stay safe, and I'll talk to you Friday next week.
0: That's Dave at Gooch Agencies.
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0: That really is a great song, isn't it? Simple Minds and the Belfast Child. Somebody suggested that as a one of our, what were we playing, intro tunes this morning. I can't remember who it was, but thank you, because it really is a terrific song. Happy to play that any day of the week. It's coming up to 20 to 10 on Great Lakes FM.
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0: And there are some things going on this weekend. We will start with the Mid-Coast Motor Fest. That is on Sunday, John Wright Park at Tuncurry. 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Some markets. The Wingham Farmers Market is on Saturday at the Baptist Church, 8 to 12 noon. The Tea Gardens and Hawk's Nest Market, that's on Saturday in the industrial area, 7 a.m. until 12 noon. The Great Lakes Food Trail Markets, they are on at the Pacific Palms Community Centre, 8 a.m. to 11 a.m. on Saturday. 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On Sunday, the Lions Club Car Boot Sale and Breakfast Barbecue is on. 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Find them in Manning Street, Tuncurry. That starts on the 9th, so that's next week, and that runs right through until the 26th of June. So keep an eye on that one for next week. Also next week, the Manning Valley Great Lakes Four-Wheel Drive Club. They will be holding their next meeting on Tuesday. Club Foster, 7:30 p.m. Tuesday evening. And next Thursday, the Thursday Walkers. They've got a walk scheduled for June the 11th. They will be heading to Alum Mountain at Bulladila. Meet at the Tea Gardens Library Car Park for an 8:30 departure. Bring along some morning tea and a picnic lunch. And if you need some more info, dial 0419 616 841. That's 0419 616 841. 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The number is 655-8433. Or you can maybe send an email to info@greatlakesfm.org.au.
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nice. Not played that for a long, long, long, long time. It's a guy named Eric Anderson from an album called Ghosts Upon the Road. I recommend you try and find it. It's a song called Spanish Steps. And before that, Sinead O'Connor, and You Made Me the Thief of Your Heart, from the soundtrack of In the Name of the Father. Great, great, great movie. And a great song there too. It is coming up to 7.5 minutes to 10 o'clock. And here's the Staples Singers on Great Lakes FM.

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1: Who says it's quitting time?
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1: I'm the foreman. I'm the one says when it's quitting time. Quitting time!
3: Hooray!
1: Quitting time!
3: Hooray for quitting time. That's what it is. And that's me for the week. Cherie is here. She'll take you through till 2 this afternoon. Catch up with Jono on a Friday arvo with the weekend wind down. And loads of good music coming your way right over the long weekend. Tony will be in on Monday morning doing the shift. And then the Big Thirsty will be covering for Tone. And then it's back to normal with Bert on Monday afternoon. Have a great long weekend. And I will see you first thing Tuesday morning.

0: Join me for the Weekend Wind Down every Friday from 2 till 6 as we ease you into the weekend with smooth, easy listening tunes, some good news stories from the past week or so, and then we kickstart your weekend with a great mix of party tracks from then and now.
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3: It's 10 o'clock. Good morning. I'm Josh Bryant. Data shows rough sleeping across the state has skyrocketed by 75% in the last 6 years. Homelessness New South Wales says the mid-north coast, New England and northern regions have seen the sharpest rises as people have been priced out of housing. Chief Executive Dominic Rose says the community is desperate for more funding in affordable housing and support services.
4: The solutions are incredibly clear. The New South Wales government just must fund homelessness services to meet the demand that we face and also build enough social housing so people have a pathway to a suitable home.
3: Bondi terror attack hero Ahmed El Ahmed denies any wrongdoing, saying he's not a violent man after being charged with common assault. He's due in court next month, accused of attacking his father during an incident at Bankstown in March. He claims it stems from a family dispute surrounding money and has described the accusations as untrue. Legislation has passed the state's parliament to abolish good character references for all crimes, including murder and domestic violence. The coalition abandoned its opposition to the bill, allowing for earlier reforms to be expanded beyond sexual offending. Separate laws have also been passed which aim to crack down on gang violence in the state. The Education Minister is slamming the behaviour of vandals who've smashed every window at a high school in Sydney's southwest. The damage has forced the closure of Macquarie Fields High School for at least 2 days, and Prue Carr says it's unclear exactly when the facility will be able to open again.
5: Obviously, Monday's a public holiday, so we'll have to just see what we can do over the weekend and on Monday, but it's pretty disgusting stuff, really. This is a local school, a local high school. It's actually a great school. Gets great results.
3: A United Nations peacekeeper has been killed and two others have been wounded in a bombing attack in southeastern Lebanon. The strike reportedly hit a UN position near the border, marking the seventh peacekeeper to die in the region since fighting reignited in March. The incident comes as Hezbollah has rejected the terms of the latest US-brokered ceasefire between Israel and the Lebanese government. Also making news, former Prime Minister John Howard has joined more than a dozen coalition MPs in a public push for stronger gambling laws federally, and a nationwide recall has been issued for a popular insulated thermos over fears pressure buildup could cause severe eye injuries. The Consumer Watchdog says the stainless King food jars lack a pressure relief valve, which can cause the stopper beneath the lid to burst. In finance, the few minutes into trade, the All Ords down 100 points. One Australian dollar is buying 71.3 US cents.
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